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0: 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Abi?
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0: Esan Opewo. 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Marani and Monas Bavi Uzana. Or we San Central Rua, or we Gopin Guadao. Or we San Otitu Romeo, or we San Westable Mao. Okido Esan Sartisti, we Upiaja. 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Mathieu Kessan is a man fairy. Isan Street in a Louis, Isan Banacolas Radio. Valenbo Jayena, Ian, Jayena, Manovi, Isan Banacolas Radio. But as about that, I'm a little bit of back, you know. But it's about moving our man, like Majima, my egg, my neighbor, and any portrait was up number. So I know about us about the Pisario. Only 00519 18139. Back on my own, 00519 18139. You know that's about that. We've been around. But I'm a kid, many of them. I go so below 101. You know, really, my 12 hour, I do metallic. I'm not a non, I'm making all this work in the VC. Only get boosted, you might not need. I'm not a spabus, and I'm not going to tell me fun. Mammy, a dark barry, a dark barry, a monkey fell, give me a giant or half moon, or you will, or give me a carabu, or that's no, or even call what that's no, who will be known, and making ya, or getting soon. My Jan Marella, Reggie, a woo pataki, and making ya, is an abbey, be a woman, making ya, even mahi, who run the cake. Meno, Oyua, Oshano Seva, Koshava, Omono Seva, Iromosele, and Fossos Orisili. Onege said Marenian or Serovi, Isan Panacolas Radio, and Ian Madana, Elenania Ole, Iriaso, Namigina, Oshoriano Swing, Voto Ebo, United States of America, Natalie Duna, J. Trump, Oniano Soriano Jaro, O Madana, Reggie Emiso, no sooner die, Oniano Maguanaman, Elenania, Bacamaho, Orano Sara Mesulio, Nachoi, Duna J. Trump, Orano, Namigina, Mama Malio, CCV, Uto, and the Kuno Sama in Nigeria, Omeo Soon, Aramigina, and the Twizikan, Amigina, the Guadalupe, the Valitone, Unamu, maybe no immediate bandy ticket. But as a Kemir, your son or Emir, or that Tiger B, Kissing Missing Alum, or Budage, or every Bombuchovi, it is so with any near a Langina or a Guinea Quake, near a Guanabo near Uno Sama, Regia Bonego Sanubla. So we ran a serial Ibo Shire, Oma Guamatania, Elenania, we Uhili, naturally, the Sun Street. So only any Madana, Elenania, Ibo Kisan, or so. Nosu United States of America, naturally do not cheat Trump. Nor ya sore da rosisig bea, or a sore da rosisig book bea, no serio, we America, to any animal than Nanya, or an orivo, my cafe, Bano serio, Bobo Russian yevo. Be Maki Fergie, Bill Kilnor, a rabble, nor a boy, ye, Hamdi. Even the sore one, I mean, Makata, Ibu Bani Russian ye, or your Natana. So, I know. Even non amegina or creamy, even non amemi, or binano, even a jar of madia titan of intimidity, and you know, the Makak Bulls, a village nana, each hour even a jar of dust in mutity. 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On the Senori war, people keep making a balloon, and I'm making even a jar of Suma Demi, or a good way Iena, even well with Wayna Zaka, my honor. So, in the end, Madame was in his Hanori war, or Aran was said on a Megina, a boy Russian. I came, you know, it's a be used and no black. Those who said, oh, Blano, that is it, Max, I remember, Riro, yeah, or Mikiratoni, that is all I know, and Megina, who can't, I'm okay. 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Agbona Yeremegbe, Orano Serio Natural Donald J. Trump, Oriana Megina, Ebo Russian Regal over in the Zibo Security, or one of the prisoners or a tax in the one Agbona Rebe, Mai, to a new Honorio. So one of the Panama Bona now, Ole, I work in Agbona Bano Serio, Natural Donald J. Trump, or our lab book Bano Serio, or actually. 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
0: 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Need a dolly, Bossimoa, I to Aho, need a dolly by Osimoa, only Borum. We wash it in the sea, so one ran the Sweloni, Mayora, one of Banacho, Co, Thomas Allen, or that by Osimoa, Ed Achoyaho. So keep by only Borum. Wash it DC well any or a vibe the title if you ever say ye moria lege obu onora no diana no reva onora him so that keep us in one at your aho or a way with any they know if you're a year last year okay I can't info and that you wait or if you go to that body I call it back or that question I call it bad alu so that any way with any natural Thomas Allen which is cool so Messoloni so and then okay keep it in vibe not a little bit jaro you know any way you're okay no lui di wona no se no da fa bi dani boy kulu ye e boy kulu ye o ma kra tanya wona si hin so around jaro no wona si hin no ma 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Trump or Riveni, or no say Jacob, Vice President Riveni, FBI Director, the Riveni, any child in the cow, Nick Belogevo, Nick Juanevo, Nanigina, Belogini, natural FBI in the Beke Security. So, the entire cabinet, the relation of Worry Beconi, Borum Dani, Benny Evino Jaro Sunu, Nara Megina, or the Anmesuania, Thomas Co. Allen, or that one, no, Bugano Jarre, the key winner that will limit it. You know, a kid away, or a kid away, whatever that away at your Aconia, or a Sidani Bay, E boy, Fakari Lassie, where the key way or the rest in Osan. I keep Tino Bano, Banoyana, Liban, now Fleet, now living okay, or say one, so the key set if food, the other Jack, or the dinner, or walk on, if you borrow, and the only borrow money, or you buevo, or it the best. Event even with the whole America special room or is it okay not the ballroom so even no jaro even no na megina keginyo rikara ono ran mesune nyano ko ono gbo iro kire nipo no viva njo no vi o dani 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to every carry borrow me, you borrow a dollar, or if I sabo, she must say, but back on the vocal, sissy, book, book, book, book, book, book, sissy, the injury, you know, you create toi, or the very kid and we eat, besono, you know, no one miss William, EFBI, director, be okay, you know, military person there, you know, create the more and a jaro, you know, more, you know, the American more than we now only Donald J. Trump or Uboria. Sorry, but I take it now. Uboria, if that's all you highest, not a mere, if I saw Robo more, no. carry but shan ye eko bo a e that dead or alive but back in that sabro bo mo le ngi na e to wa isi no ire do mi oni orano sui uto 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
3: Holy Family Media House. All her hand as a camion with toys on, as a camion with room. It's some binoculars or a toy. Watch is angry, but I can't have him all with Donna. Vocation, oh yeah. Oh yeah.
0: Ami e wala de ba ma nya yin ma na le na nya. Oyi on so na mi gi nya. Ogba so no swin. O to e bo na che United States na choi Donald Trump. Ore ano no swin United States of America. Na choi Donald Trump. 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No ro sisi gba bi na mi o ki ju. Ani o ye go na da go. Later that even pa or eva. 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We need to know that soon. You know, my retiring, the Bayachi in area, Naremi JK, Biko KK, Washington DC, or Chiji Jaro. My tie, hey, Orano Jaro, Oriano, Edeno, Edeno Revive, B for a Shaye KK, Focus and Megina, Yemi, Ukan, or Rabo, and Olu, or Quasaro, Makia Tony Fu, Malayeta, every Varivini, Ukaibo KK, Yarivini, Gayo, Barivini, Vice President Terivini, FBI Director. So you don't tani the way that body, Madak boy who are keke, been okay keke. So one makira no vanya wakira sa ugman are my wasapunya only Oriano Jario. When we get Nagbona, ye will ne, Okuro, we may have Bavadiri. Only Kir Tarigina, if we're a Jaya, we'll know, Evomosi, Nagina, Idiotia, where am I, Evomosi, Hitia. So only keep Tarigina, Orano Jana, gay, Oememi, La Oime, because I got tired, we be Jaro, where Tagbari, Houndi, Ubo, or Woko, or Dorare, and say, I must hear me or a sooner you or you are who am I? Houndi, just Christine, who say, or I may say, or I do you, or I boa, Sare, but I say, not boy, any, Taki or not boy, and a robot so woman, as a married boy, or some men shall be your marriage, you know. It meant Tanya be say, work it as about I will make me, it can go on, no boy, not Jesus Christian, do you? La oime kizebura sa otawe otano jaro weta seri oni okmo hen numara no vaida nanya ono ziba nori wo oli wele mige nya Iran bi Amerika imu kekwe ukwane wori wo So when we talk about Nigeria, we show he only on Iran in the OG. On the Asuni, na choy ko Thomas Allen, no dog be oni President ni na choy Donald Trump. On the Zimbabwe, na Nigeria, baki ma kufeke. 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
3: Vocation, oh yeah, my vile, money working Holy Family Media House. Oh, hey, hey, not the camera, what toy store, not the camera, who roomy. Eastern Binoculars, or our toy. Watch you drag it away, but I can't even follow it down. Vocation, oh yeah.

as a ransom. If God has done this for us, let us do all that we can to live for God, whole and entire. In the first letter of St. Paul to the Corinthians, chapter 6, verse 19, the scripture tells us that our body is the temple of the Holy Spirit. As your people, let us live our life

0: Welcome to News on the Hour, reaching you from Islam Binoculars Radio Urumi. First, the headlines. ANEC resumes final CVR phase Monday, 11th May. Comrade Solomon speaks. A door to a lift 95 intending pilgrims for 2026 Hajj, May 18th. ADC confirms Atiku's 90 million naira payment for presidential nomination form. My name is Joseph Osayamo Igori, and now the news in details. The Independent National Electoral Commission has announced that the third and final phase of the nationwide continuous voters registration will commence on May 11, 2026 as preparation intensify ahead of the 2027 general elections. In a statement issued Tuesday by the chairman of its Information and Voter Education Committee, Mohammed Kudu Haruna, the commission said the exercise would run until July 10, 2026, providing another window for eligible Nigerians to register. Meanwhile, the Independent National Electoral Commission, INEC, says it has registered 93,220 new voters in Edo, recorded during the first two phases of the exercise conducted between August and April 2025. Obong Afanga, the resident electoral commissioner, REC, in Edo, disclosed this on Friday during a news conference in Benin as the commission released the timetable for the final phase of the continuous voters registration CVR exercise in the state. Mr. Afanga said the final phase of the registration exercise will begin on Monday, 11th May and end on 10th July across the 18 local government areas of the state. According to him, INEC has deployed two voter enrollment devices to each local government area and published detailed schedules showing registration venues and dates for all wards, promising to adhere to the schedule strictly. Reacting in an interview with our reporter, Comrade Solomon stated that there was not enough awareness created for the registration of new voters, noting that the lack of proper sensitization amounts to disenfranchisement. He therefore encouraged citizens to come out and register so they can fully participate in the electoral process. He urged Nigerians not to be discouraged, stressing that transforming the nation is a collective responsibility and a sensitive matter that no one should shy away from.
1: Hello, my listeners. I'm Comrade Solomon. As for me, enough awareness is not created in the registration of new voters, because in the past many were disenfranchised. Many voters were disenfranchised as a result of lack of proper awareness or sensitization for the people of Nigeria. So we make many of the eligible voters to be disqualified automatically. So enough awareness not created, just like we have radio, television, social media, so many other platforms whereby this information can be disseminated to the general public to be aware that new voter registration is ongoing.
0: In a separate news, the Edo State Pilgrim Welfare Board says the 95 intending pilgrims for the state for the 2026 Holy Pilgrimage to Saudi Arabia

and no peace. We are one people, one destiny. Join us, the Igbo community. We are all connected forever. 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
1: Social media feels like the world's wild west, Hada. The good, the bad, and the malicious. Propaganda and marketing noise fill every space. It's harder than ever to tell fact from fiction, truth from trend, and news from noise. But not anymore. Because now the people have a voice in it. Introducing One Community Network. 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In your own community and your own language.

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1: 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Or local Nigerian studios.

0: foot.
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Welcome back from that musical break. I hope you love it and also you vibe to it. Moving forward to the next info, the next story where they on my table today says, I can never carry plates for my man. Lady sparks debate as she criticizes her mother's marriage lifestyle. So they come from a Nigerian lady. Actually, she posted this on X. X handle, X, you know, a player formerly known as Twitter. Now where she posted it. And the lady's name is Ashaki GRN. She can't explain what she observed, you know, her mother said her own, what she observed her parents, you know, do, or her parents' daily routine, and she don't like them. Yes, she don't, you know, they talk say, like, she just ever since the mama born, and she can't grow, they see her mother, they do all these kind of things, say she not just like them. So because of that, she no go fit do am for her own marriage. So that can, you know, daily routine or the things where her mother they do for the marriage, washing up, they do all those things, she consider them as absurd. So she doesn't want to do it. And why should they explain and be say, according to her, not say the mama no raise her to they do all those things. But growing up, she can't define her like woman doing all those things for house, where the man no they do anything, only to provide. Say, she no fit do that kind of thing for her own man when she gets married. So now when she come take him, come online so that people will hear waiting has to be her, waiting be her own take. And according to her, she said her mama, they cook every day like this. So when they come, when the woman and the man come back from work, the woman go enter kitchen. The man go enter inside, go the rest, go the read newspaper, go the rest, like they watch TV and all that. So the woman go the kitchen, they cook. After cooking, she will serve the man. She will wait for the man to finish eating. She will carry the plate. So now that one serve even the pineapple, that kind of plate. So she no fit carry plates where her husband eat with. And she go only serve you food when she dey in a good mood. Now waiting she talk. So now waiting for your own take on this, how you see her own, you know, observation, you know, about her parents' daily routine. She says she not like them. She cannot do those things when she get married. So how you see them? Wait though. But some people be like, that my mother is in my room, my mother they teach me how to do all those things. So that when you marry, you can't follow your own part, your mother's path. The way your mother they do things, they do your own. So that as wait, so people can't even ask questions. Say, as your mother, they do all this thing, others can't think for her marriage, like for your own family now. The papa know they beat them, then they get problem. Which means she they do them well now. So why you can't talk, say, no, you do that kind of thing for your own? He said, nah, like, the thing is too much. They're supposed to share work. As they come back from work,

The father go dey maybe dey wash plates, the mama go dey cook. Because the both of them na them come out go work. Say why must we be say na only woman go dey cook? The man go dey read book or go dey watch TV. Say that kind thing she know if you do am. Now why people come dey tell her for comment section say, what to find husband go hard for you. This one way they talk this kind thing online. Now wetin she just don't like. I don't know how it's not go call him. I don't know how I want to describe him, but she just don't like it. You know, some people actually are like that though. So, like some women, they don't like doing house chores. They find it very, very difficult to do house chores. So they don't like it. They feel doing anything about house chores, they don't feel like them. But the one way I know just understand me, the one when she talks, she can only serve her husband food only when she's in the mood. I really need someone to explain that part to me, that you will serve your husband food when you are in the mood. So when you are not in the mood, the husband will go carry food himself or more. I need to understand that part, Sha. So my people, now here I go talk with for today's entertainment gist. Thank you so much for listening. Till tomorrow, I'll be bringing another fresh package on entertainment gist. Thank you for listening. I remain your host, Ms. Judy K. Have a lovely day.

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In the name of the Father, and of the Son, and of the Holy Spirit, amen. I welcome you all to Eastern Binoculars Radio, your number one radio station in Eastern Land. It's Sunday Delight, and today we are bringing to you a very wonderful topic titled The Names of Jesus in the Bible. Before we go into details, let's take a musical break, and when we get back, we will look at some of the names of Jesus in the Bible. Stay with us.

Welcome back and thank you for staying tuned. If you are just joining us, this is Sunday Delight, and here we talk about God, the things of God, how it affects us and how our lives as Christians affect the people around us. Today our topic is the name of Jesus in the Bible. And after experiencing the authority and power of Jesus as he spoke peace to a raging sea, the disciples were left sitting in the stillness, wet from the rain, and wondering, "Who is this man?" they asked. "Even the winds and waves obey him." That's we see in Matthew chapter 8 verse 27. And over again, the Bible answers this amazing question by giving us a glimpse of the character of Jesus through the names and description we find of him. Now we are going to look at some of the names of Jesus in the Bible. In 1 John chapter 2 verse 1, he is the Advocate. In Revelation 1 8, he is the Almighty. In Revelation 22 verse 13, he is the Alpha and the Omega. In Revelation chapter 3 verse 14, he is the Amen. In Hebrews chapter 3 verse 1, he is the apostle of our profession. In 1 John chapter 2 verse 2, he is the atoning sacrifice for our sins. In Acts of the Apostles chapter 3 verse 15, he is the author of life. In Hebrews chapter 12 verse 2, he is the author and perfecter of our faith. In Hebrews chapter 2 verse 10, he is the author of salvation. In Revelation chapter 22 verse 13, Jesus is

0: Chineko Nzuko ndibo Makagano nodima. This is one TV bo and I'm a mifoto. 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
1: The true vine. In John 1:14 says Jesus is truth. Jesus is described in John chapter 14 verse 6 as the way, and in 1 Corinthians 1:24 he is called the wisdom of God. In Isaiah 9 verse 6 he is wonderful counselor, and in John chapter 1 verse 1 Jesus is the word, while Revelation 19 verse 13 says he is the word of God. But the question is, do you know Jesus? And which of these names have you discovered him to be? It is not enough to say we are Christians. As Christians, we should discover him to be a particular thing in our life. Is he your savior? Is he your forgiver? Is he your redemptor? Is he the sacrificial lamb? What have you discovered Jesus to be in your life? This question is not just for you, my listeners. It is for all of us who have called ourselves Christians. And these names and titles define the name of Jesus as presented to us in scripture. There are fundamental names of Jesus like the Lord Saves, Jesus the Lord Save, Christ the Anointed One, Messiah and Emmanuel, which means God with us, His divinity and humanity, Son of God, Son of Man, the Word and I Am. As a Redeemer, He is our Savior, He is the Lamb of God, He is the High Priest, He is the Mediator and an Advocate. As the Guidance and Life, He is the Good Shepherd, He is the Way, the Truth, the Life, the Bread of Life, and Christ is the True Vine. As the Messiah, He is the Wonderful Counselor, He is the Mighty God, the Prince of Peace, the Branch, the Root of Jesse, and the Suffering Servant. As a King in sovereignty, He is King of Kings. He is Lord of Lords, the Alpha and the Omega, the Almighty and the Ruler of the Kings of the Earth. And as the Light and Truth of this world, Jesus is the Light of the world. He is the Bright Morning Sun. He is the Wisdom of God. And Jesus is the Fruitful One. And this reflects the diverse imagery used in the Bible, including different titles like the Door, Day Spring, Lion of the Tribe of Judah, which emphasize different aspects of His ministry. And so, my beloved brothers and sisters in Christ, we should know Jesus for who He is in our lives. If He is your Savior, how is He saving you? If He is the Prince of Peace in your life, do you allow His peace to dwell in you? We should always meditate on the names of Jesus, know who Jesus is in our lives, and follow Him diligently so as to experience the blessings that comes from the diverse names and titles of Jesus. Thank you again for joining us today. Remember, Jesus should be known individually to each and every one of us.

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Our fathers are tired, expired. Today we rise. 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

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Join us, the Igbo Community Network. 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

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Essence Christina Louis, Essence Banacolas Radio. Ganebo Jaye na Ian or Jaya Mando, Essence Banacolas Radio. But as about that, I'll look at back, you know. But it's about we've been around by Majima Mayak Maniva and any coach WhatsApp number. So, Nova Sabalu Pisario, only 00519 18139. Major Tony, no WhatsApp number, Mava Bedarabia. Back on my honor, send 00519 18139. 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
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United States of America. Ijaki no one United States of America in Nigeria that's no only Washington DC. Washington DC tete to even Nigeria that's no we borrow. Borrow much on the event ne aye. Ebonya working making a evil me tani na da making a even Nigeria that's no even lu tani be say I can only about say more. Nelese bo choy dinner. Well, you say we nelese bo catch a breakfast. Also that make catch a lunch. No say more catch a dinner. So only dinner na Louis Washington DC we borrow. Oh, you bore, are you? So, even know I'm making a bad mess, really, in the United States of America, I tried Donald J. Trump. Oh, you better, or what's the car you eat, then I'm a room that I assume to United States. But back in order, you're in or did you know why anything? You know, can I just begin? Even I'll never know, so I'm here, tell me, where are you? 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
0: United States naturally Donald Trump United States of America naturally Donald Trump So yen mamuda na vadele makize na makida rosuto maita ke marata ibo dano sero reshan ye marata rora no gwa no 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Wolu, or Mona, a Wolu, or Nama Mahemore Nati, Ebu, the record breaker, a Wolu first person, or Kamia, or the one I know Jana Davina, or Kiro, or that video. So, okay, son, any Makia Daros to Elena Nyao, Meno, Oyova, Oshano Seva, Niko Chano Seva, Mono Seva, Romoselli, and Foso Sorisili, a Sando Pebu, Mateva Revife, or Evi, Isan Central. Vanava, Okidari, Igwebe, Vanava, Okiro, Isa West Puma, Okiro, Isa Notis to Wumi, Okiro, Isa South East to Ubiaja, the Jokira, King Vanava, Utosan, Uya Baju, and Ava Utosan, we are bad you and that viable toy sound. So we are buying a market that also told you sound of bevel, but do metal in Nogili, Matera, but also very was up in the market that also buy or change the Nojana was a Mavadi. I was a noobla.
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3: 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All her hand as a cameo with toys, not a cameo with Ruby. They sound by no colors or a toy. Watch you drag it away, Vaca, heavy Malu, we don't know. Vocation, oh yeah.

others don't this for us. Let us do all that we can to live for God. Holy Messiah. In the first letter of St. Paul to the Corinthians, chapter 6, verse 19, the scripture tells us that our body is the temple of the Holy Spirit. As your people, let us live our life daily to peace and offer our body as a living sacrifice.

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3: Hello, sports lovers. It is another beautiful day and Big Billy is right here in the building to give you the latest happening from the world of sports. Please stay glued to your radio set as I go on a short break. I'll be back after this time out.

And all right, I welcome you back from that break. And if you're just joining in, this is Sport with you with Big Billy right here in the building. Starting from the local sport. Sporting Lagos were crowned champions of the 2025-26 Nigerian National League season, despite suffering a 1-0 defeat to city rivals Inter Lagos on the final day of the Super Four at the Remostar Stadium on Friday. Bashiri Hassan scored the decisive goal for Inter Lagos in the 7th minute as they produced a splitted display in the Lagos derby, but Sporting's superior goal difference ensured the finish top of the standings as secure their first ever NNL title. The final round of matches were played simultaneously, with Richard Bees defeating Doma United 3-1 in the other features to finish third in the competition. All four teams had already secured promotion to the Nigerian Premier Football League for the 2026-27 season after emerging winners in their respective conferences, with the Super Four serving as the competition to determine the overall champion of the second tier league. The noisy Lagosians entered the decisive clash knowing they needed to avoid a defeat of 3 goals or more to retain top spot, but Inter Lawan boys almost immediately threatened to overturn the standings after taking an early lead through Hassan. Inter began the encounter with intensity and purpose, pressing aggressively in the opening exchanges before Hassan calmly finished off an attacking move to put his side ahead. Sporting gradually settled into the contest and responded with increased urgency as the game progressed, creating several opportunities and opening especially after the break. However, Inter maintained their defensive discipline and produced a resilient display at the back to preserve their slide advantage. Despite sustained late pressure from Sporting in search of an equalizer, Inter held firm to secure the derby victory at full time. The defeat, however, did little to deny Sporting Lagos the title after their dominant performances earlier in the tournament proved decisive. They had opened their Super Four campaign with a hard-fought 1-0 victory over Richards B before thrashing Doma United 4-0 in their second outing, result which ultimately gave them the superior goal difference needed to edge the title race. Sporting and Inter both finished the competition on 6 points, but Sporting claimed the championship with a goal difference of 4 to Inter plus 1. Inter settled for second while Richard B overtake Doma United to place third in the standing. The Super Four also concluded with several individual and team awards presented by the league organizers. In another info, Super Falcons head coach Justin Madugu has revealed that Nigeria are struggling to arrange friendly matches ahead of the 2026 Women African Cup of Nations, with several African nations refusing to face the reigning continental champion. Madugu told correspondents on Friday that the Nigerian Football Federation has reached out to more than 5 countries in search of warm-up features, but has so far been unable to finalize any agreement. The fact is that most teams are not ready to play us. I know a lot of efforts have been made to reach out to different countries, he said. The coach added that the resilience was coming specifically from the opposing coaching staff rather than the federation themselves. The federation may agree at first, but when the coaches are consulted, they refuse because they don't want to face the Super Falcons, he said. Nigeria are preparing to defend their title won in Morocco last year when they claim a record 10th WAFCON crown. The Super Falcons remain the most successful women's national team in African football, and Madugu's comments suggest that reputation is now working against them in the build-up to the tournament, which runs from July 25th to August 16th in Morocco 2023. In another info, Super Eagles and Wydad Bremen striker Victor Boniface

keep your hands clean and succeed. Naudo, Kogadi, in peace it shall be. Build a home anywhere, and that place becomes home. But never forget the motherland, Alaibo.

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We are one people, one destiny. Join us, the Igbo Community Network. We are all connected forever.

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With deep respect and love, we say congratulations, Daddy and Mommy Agbanu.

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from Dr. Al Richman. 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
1: Welcome to Newspaper Headlines from Eastern Binoculars Radio Uromi. As usual, I'm going to be giving you stories from different newspapers. The first newspaper here is Vanguard Newspapers. The first headline says, plane hits pedestrian during takeoff. NDC zones presidency to South for single term. APL, Liverpool and Chelsea play out 1-1 draw. SCT police detain Ilabeye's father over alleged assault. 2027, ADC presidential aspirant Hayatou Din meets Jonathan. Last Monday, Vanguard newspapers, Haji, 343 Lagos pilgrims land in Saudi Arabia. Corps members lament as water crisis hits Lagos camp. Nigerian doctor fined nearly $1 million for cutting trees in U.S. On the Vanguard newspapers, four killed, four injured in fresh plane attack clash with security operatives. Iran to play in 2026 FIFA World Cup with conditions. Ando probes mother's death after quadruplets delivery and donates 22 million naira to family. Rema and others global superstar to perform at 2026 FIFA World Cup opening ceremony. And the last one says, fashion, film, star power collide in Lagos as AMVCA 2026 holds tonight. To the next newspaper I have here, which is Punch Newspapers, the first headline says, police arrest two over armed robbery and cultivating in Abia. Obi gets green light as NDC zones presidential ticket in South. Casino threats media aids on AI and social media communication. EPL, Liverpool limps towards Champions League with Chelsea draw. Sunday Punch newspapers. Federal government announced partial closure of Ikorodu Sagamu Road for reconstruction. Kwakwaso backs probe into Dadaya disappearance, demands compensation for family. ADC confirms Atiku's 90 million naira payment for presidential nomination form. Cross River lawmaker distributes minibuses and tricycles to constituency. Was one day Punch newspapers, EFCC declares former humanitarian minister Farouk wanted. Baby Niger's labor in hospital, father arrested for assault, FCT police. Abia ADC chair retains position, vows to unseat OT. Swallow Punch newspapers, Play 2 airlifts 1,138 pilgrims to Saudi Arabia. FC Barcelona signs move to establish football academy in Bayelsa. Nasarawa unveils committees to hold National Council on Health meeting. Plane hits pedestrian during takeoff at Denver Airport. And the last letter says, Iran demands conditions for World Cup participation. Away from Punch, I'll take you to the Nation newspapers. The first letter says, NDC zones 2027 presidential ticket to South. Hamzat experiences confidence, says he is next Lagos governor. Nigeria and U.S. deepen security and counter-terrorism cooperation. Police maintain presence at ACF headquarters amid lingering leadership crisis. Troop crush ISWAP attack on Buni Gwari neutralizes over 50. Nigerian Democratic Congress NDC zones 2027 presidential ticket to South. For the Nation newspapers, TMG condemns Patami's alleged inciting remarks. Remy Tinubu celebrates Queen Salawa Abeni at 65. Lagos Assembly moves to end illegal tax collection, harmonize levies. Dixon, Obi and Kwakwaso arrives NDC convention. What's for the Nation newspapers? Lagos 343 Ingra Pilgrim Lands in Saudi Arabia. Funke Akindele urges women to prioritize self-care. Poor documentation behind tax and inheritance disputes, AGF. CPN moves against Quakery and tight regulation. And the last letters, final preparations underway as 2026 World Cup kicks off in 33 days. Away from that newspapers, let me take you to another newspaper called Daily Trust Newspapers. The first letter says, Kwakwaso welcomes probe into Datiyata disappearance. Gombe Senator rejects consensus arrangements, resigns from APC. Real reason I shed tear, Bono lawmaker speaks on viral video. EFCC declares ex-minister Sadia Umar Farouk wanted. So the Daily Trust Zebras, please arrest over 3 mock killings in Bauchi. Selfish interest, Ningi blast Oshowale and Akpabio. Security operatives rescue 5 abducted travelers in Sokoto. I will resign as board chairman if found guilty. Bashir Dahatu. Not Uhuru after feeling insurgent. The story of teenage IDPs. Custom intercepts 425.5 kg tramadol and cannabis in Kwara. And the last letter says over 2,000 Nigerian pilgrims depart Madina for Makkah. Away from the newspapers, let me take you to Daily Post Newspapers. This is going to be our last news for today. The first headline says UCL final Nick Bott names player Arteta to drop predict winner of Arsenal versus PSG. Tinubu, Fanny Kayode and Omokro reject power return to North in 2027. Amotekun arrests 4 suspected terrorists in Ondo. 2027 elections, Obi and Dixon meet Kwakwaso in Abuja ahead of NDC convention. Nigeria custom parade officer over viral Lagos Benin Road extortion allegations. For the Daily Post newspapers, NSA Ribadu meets United States VP Vance and Rubio in Washington. 4 men convicted in US over Haiti President Moise killing. Peace suspends Lagos-London flights over technical faults. Nigerian stock market bounces back. Investors record massive 3.24 trillion naira gains. As the Daily Post newspapers, World Cup 2026, what Neymar will do if Brazil coach Ancelotti select him and reach. And the last headline says NBBF appoints Feeders as the Tigress head coach. So, wrapping up today's news headlines, thank you for listening. I am Judy Chinenye. Stay and enjoy the rest of your day.
2: 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Say they be by the ocean.
3: Hello, Betashas Nigeria country people. I greet you now once again. Happy Sunday to each and every one of you. We're here to send for transmission, though. And the year will not tell the years. And better things he could year. Welcome to News Across Geopolitical Zone for Niger. We're the region to be some binoculars radio, Uromi. And we're done ready to summon you another round of updates we did for the papers. My name now, Juju Namani, your show radio country brother. And first thing for the Russia CSA, Gombe lawmaker, don't leave APC after they can lose rep tickets. Yes, see for inside news today, Chelsea don't hold Liverpool to end 6-match losing run for EPL. As part of the advocate street compliance with safety protocols to avoid disaster. And look at Chelsea, Bauchi bid farewell to 2,090 pilgrims. Governor Mohammed the Osh discipline on top seat in the good Saudi Arabia for the Hajj. I could tell you also same for Anambra. Anambra doctors don't threaten to down tools over colleagues' adoption. Very sad one there. And the MCE, civil society leaders in the front for inside INEC intrusion into opposition parties' internal affairs. 2027, NDC don't zone presidential ticket to South and they can't clear way for Peter Obi others. And I could tell you, say, for Inside News again, cause not okay suit against Akwa Ibom LGAs over alleged non-compliance with FOI requests. See for news, Nutrition International Delivery, they don't deliver 48,000 zinc ORS packs to Sokoto, and then they push for stronger state investment for inside child health. See for the news, as the Daily Newspaper, Nigerian singer Divine Ukupo, even popularly known as Rema, they don't name him among global music stars, and he don't set to perform or inside the opening ceremony of the 2026 FIFA World Cup or inside the United States. Yes, that's one of Nigerian for you. And we could tell you, say, as Lagos APC spokesman on the Clare House of Rep bid, and what octogenarians must do to live beyond 90 years. This only come from Obasanjo. Yes, the man with the experience of what they must do, he don't tell you now. Kano stakeholders, they seek fast track courts for SGBV, will be sexual gender based violence cases where they affect girls' education. And for news again, we hear say male celebrities for inside AMVCA Cultural Day. They can show with different attire yesterday. I'm gonna see for the matter, MCE don't condemn INEC rule for inside SDP leadership takeover. And for sport matter, Arsenal versus PSG, while Champions League final will kick off by 5 p.m. Make yourself go check that update. Anambra NMA don't threaten to dantus over doctor adoption for dear. Why would not go to adopt doctors? Why would not go to adopt anybody at all? You know, good. TCN don't declare force majeure for inside of 132 kV substation after a robbery incident. Man United Fernandes, they win football winter's man award. Yes, football writers man's award. Nine winner. Sure, don't name football writers women's player of the year. And me could tell you also say one person don't buy after he can be sucked into aircraft engine during takeoff on runway. That's one of sad news there, but not so it happened. Canada, they get up for star-studded FIFA World Cup 2026 opening extravaganza. And this one say, I would never say no to Uruguay return. Suarez, now you talk that one. And for political matter, where they make the round, Jonathan recently registered a party membership with our leadership. We talk this one. And to Raki led PDP. See for the news update, aggrieved BPE directors, the petition Shitima over alleged breach of public service rules. And also that one to Richards, Mikutese police arrest father of BB Niger winner for allegedly assaulting daughter. Health, engine of national progress, to the Togusan Obi. Chuko Kosha, the 2023 presidential candidate of the Labour Party, Peter Obi, don't continue to underscore the importance of health as a development catalyst for any progressive nation. It will come another one now, will be all eyes on Obi, inside the NDC, as they don't zone their presidency to South. Kwakwa saw the back NDC decision zoning 2027 presidency to South. SDP don't elect Gombe new national chairman, and NCDC they declare no Hunter virus for inside Nigeria. Then talk say and they monitor global situation on the matter. Female celebrities for inside AMCCA Cultural Day themselves come with different attire to come showcase. That's not for the entertainment scene. Uzi Usman, they speak on the pressure of expensive AMVCA fashion culture. But for the federal government angle, they seek private sector partnership to unlock investment for inside housing matter. 2027, PDP will return power for inside Oyo despite current challenges. This one they come from Bola Rumi. And NDC Zone 2027 presidency for South, 2021 for North. And we will get the one for North and South. We will see how it will go. Nigerian superstition that you know. let's have it. You have the safe show for paper, and anyone we know say you know, and make yourself put down to us. Stay for the update where they reach us for today. Lagos don't approve 14 off-grid metering electricity operators, and CPN they move to sanitize Nigeria IT sector, and they don't ban on license practice. NDC Party Zone 2027 presidential ticket to South. And that matter plenty for the papers. That's how they gist you again and again. Sadia Umar Farouk, the former Minister of Humanitarian Affairs, in Dundee declared wanted by the EFCC on charge of criminal conspiracy, abuse of office, and public fund diversion. I'm my country people. I will talk to you today. And it's the Culture Postum for Nigeria. We trust you now. Get a good time with us. Join us again tomorrow, same time, same station. As we're going to tell you, we tend to make the round on top of the papers. My name is Jojo Namani, your special radio country brother. And until that tomorrow, so I say make you enjoy the rest of your Sunday. Make sure you see a better one you get.

In the name of the Father, and of the Son, and of the Holy Spirit, amen. Greetings of peace to you, dear brothers and sisters in Christ. Welcome to Masters of Our Faith from Asan Benokula's Radio, your number one radio station in Asan. Today we'll be taking our first reading from Acts of the Apostles 8, 5-8, 14-17, and the theme is "They laid hands on them, and they received the Holy Spirit." In those days, Philip went down to a city of Samaria, and proclaimed to them the Christ, and the multitudes with one accord gave heed to what was said by Philip. And they heard him and saw the signs which he did. For unclean spirits came out of many who were possessed, crying with a loud voice. Many who were paralyzed or lame were healed. So there was much joy in that city. And when the apostles at Jerusalem heard that Samaria had received the word of God, they sent to them Peter and John, who came down and prayed for them that they might receive the Holy Spirit. For the Spirit had not yet fallen on any of them, but they had only been baptized in the name of the Lord Jesus. Then they laid hands on them, and they received the Holy Spirit. Our second reading will be taken from 1 Peter 3, 15-18, and the thing is, put to death in the flesh, he was made alive in the Spirit. Beloved, in your hearts, reverence Christ as Lord. Always be prepared to make a defense to anyone who calls you to account for the hope that is in you. Yet, do it with gentleness and reverence, and keep your conscience clear so that when you are abused, those who revile your good behavior in Christ may be put to shame. For it is better to suffer for doing right, if that should be God's way, than for doing wrong. For Christ also died for sins once for all, the righteous for the unrighteous, that he might bring us to God, being put to death in the flesh, but made alive in the Spirit. The theme of our gospel reading is that we ask the Father and he will give you another counselor. John 14:15-21. At that time Jesus said to his disciples, "If you love me, you will keep my commandments. And I will ask the Father, and he will give you another counselor, to be with you forever, even the Spirit of Truth, whom the world cannot receive, because it neither sees him nor knows him. You know him, for he dwells with you and will be in you. I will not leave you desolate. I'll come to you. Yet a little while and the world will see me no more, but you will see me because I live. You will live also. In that day, you will know that I am in the Father, and you in me and I in you. He who has my commandments and keeps them, he it is who loves me, and he who loves me will be loved by my Father, and I will love him and manifest myself to him." Reflection. In today's first reading, we see how the people of Samaria experienced the joy of receiving the good news through the ministry of Philip. They rejoiced that they came to know the true Savior. James and John strengthened them in their faith by laying hands and obtaining for them the power of the Holy Spirit. In today's gospel, Jesus promises the same Holy Spirit, the Counselor, to be with them forever. The Counselor is the Spirit of Truth. The Holy Spirit is the promise of the Lord as he departs from this world after fulfilling his mission. So a Christian is never left abandoned by God, but always lives in the Holy Triune God. St. Peter in the second reading advises the people to be ready to answer their adversaries with a defense of gentleness and reverence. This is the consequence of receiving the Holy Spirit. We pray to you, O Lord, this day that you fill us with your spirit of courage and joy. And for all those who are facing tribulation, especially Christians, that the Holy Spirit may give light and strength to those in many religions of the world who are persecuted and discriminated against because of the gospel. In the name of Jesus Christ, we pray. Amen. Thank you for joining us today. God bless you and have a wonderful week.

prayer for Nigeria in distress. All-powerful and merciful Father, you are the God of justice, love, and peace. You rule over all the nations of the earth. Power and might are in your hands, and no one can withstand you. We present our country, Nigeria, before you. We pray and thank you, for you are the source of all we have and are. We are sorry for all the sins we have committed and for the good deeds we have failed to do. In your loving forgiveness, keep us safe from the punishment we deserve. Lord, we are weighed down not only by uncertainties, but also by moral, economic, and political problems. Listen to the cries of your people who confidently turn to you. God of infinite goodness, our strength in adversity, our health in weakness, our comfort in sorrow. Be merciful to us, your people. Spare this nation, Nigeria, from chaos, anarchy, and doom. Bless us with your kingdom of justice, love, and peace. We ask this through Christ our Lord. Most sacred heart of Jesus.

0: Welcome to News on the Hour, reaching you from Eastern Binoculars Radio, Urumi. First, the headlines. ANEC resumes final CVR phase Monday, 11th May. Comrade Solomon speaks. Edo to lift 95 intending pilgrims for 2026 Hajj, May 18th. ADC confirms Atiku's 90 million naira payment for presidential nomination form. My name is Joseph Osayamo Igori, and now the news in details. The Independent National Electoral Commission has announced that the third and final phase of the nationwide continuous voters registration will commence on May 11, 2026 as preparation intensify ahead of the 2027 general elections. In a statement issued Tuesday by the chairman of its Information and Voter Education Committee, Mohammed Kudu Haruna, the commission said the exercise would run until July 10, 2026, providing another window for eligible Nigerians to register. Meanwhile, the Independent National Electoral Commission, INEC, says it has registered 93,220 new voters in Edo, recorded during the first two phases of the exercise conducted between August and April 2025. Obong Afanga, the resident electoral commissioner, REC, in Edo, disclosed this on Friday during a news conference in Benin, as the commission released the timetable for the final phase of the continuous voters registration CVR exercise in the state. Mr. Afanga said the final phase of the registration exercise will begin on Monday, 11th May, and end on 10th July across the 18 local government areas of the state. According to him, INEC has deployed two voter enrollment devices to each local government area and published detailed schedules showing registration venues and dates for all wards, promising to adhere to the schedule strictly. Reacting in an interview with our reporter, Comrade Solomon stated that there was not enough awareness created for the registration of new voters, noting that the lack of proper sensitization amounts to disenfranchisement. He therefore encouraged citizens to come out and register so they can fully participate in the electoral process. He urged Nigerians not to be discouraged, stressing that transforming the nation is a collective responsibility and a sensitive matter that no one should shy away from.
1: Hello, my listeners. I'm Comrade Solomon. As for me, enough awareness is not created in the registration of new voters, because in the past many were disenfranchised. Many voters were disenfranchised as a result of lack of proper awareness or sensitization for the people of Nigeria. So we make many of the eligible voters to be disqualified automatically. So not created, just like we have radio, television, social media, so many other platforms whereby this information can be disseminated to the general public, to be aware that new voter registration is ongoing.
0: In a separate news, the Edo State Pilgrim Welfare Board says the 95 intending pilgrims for the state for the 2026 Holy Pilgrimage to Saudi Arabia will be airlifted on May 18th. The Executive Secretary of the Board, Ahaji Muhammad Kabi Erenga, disclosed this on Thursday in Benin City during an interview with journalists. Erenga said all necessary arrangements had been concluded to ensure a smooth and hitch-free Hajj exercise for the intending pilgrims. We'll take a short break now. See the government on the news today. ADC confirms Atiku's 90 million naira payment for presidential nomination form. We'll bring the details of this more shortly. Please stay tuned.
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0: Welcome back and thank you for staying tuned. You are still on to Eastern Binoculars Radio News on the Hour, and remember, a positive attitude can brighten your day always. Stay positive today. And now the rest of the news. The African Democratic Congress has confirmed that former Vice President Atiku Abubakar has paid for his presidential form to contest under the party's platform and has received his payment receipt. This was disclosed in its official statement posted on its X account on Saturday. The ADC described the development as part of what it called a wider political shift within the party, farming it as a moment of strategic significance in its evolving electoral posture. Ex-war troops of the Joint Task Force Northeast Operation Hiding Kai have killed 50 members of Boko Haram ISWAP fighters in a failed assault launched on Headquarters 27 Brigade in Buni Gari and the Buni Gari choke point of Guba local government area of Yobe State. Confirming the incident on Saturday in a press statement, the media information officer Headquarters Joint Task Force Northeast Operation Hiding Kai, Lieutenant Colonel Sani Uba, said troops of the operation had once again demonstrated overwhelming combat superiority, decisively crushing a large-scale coordinated attack by ISWAP terrorists on Headquarters 27 Brigade at Buni Gari and the Buni Gari checkpoint in the early hours of Thursday, 8 May 2026. And that is the size of news on the hours today. For comments, feedback, and info with us, send your update on 0805191-8139. You can also reach us via email on asambanoclass9@gmail.com. And on behalf of Asambanoclass Radio News Crew, thank you for staying tuned. My name is Joseph Osayamo Igonri. Have a pleasant day today.
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1: All right, ladies and gentlemen, my name is MC Alamano, known as Enjoyment Landlord. I'm speaking right now. Always listen to Sports Daily on Esan Banacola Radio. 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
2: Welcome to Sports Daily from Esan Banacola's Radio. I am Big Billy. First from the local sport. The Nigeria Olympic Committee has officially thrown its weight behind the newly inaugurated Nigerian Netball Federation, marking a strategic return for our sport with deep historical roots in the country. In a separate news, Lionel Messi says Argentina fans are right to dream of a second straight World Cup crown, but once other contenders, including France and Spain, are in better shape. In another development, Liverpool missed the chance to all but secure Champions League football next season after a 1-1 draw against wounded Chelsea on Saturday. The Blues had lost 6 consecutive Premier League games to fall out of contention for a top 5 finish to the UEFA Champions League next season. This is the Beat of Sport from Asian Binoculars Radio. I am Big Billy saying do have a lovely day and God bless you all.
3: Welcome to entertainment news from Asian Binoculars Radio Uromi. First, the headlines. Amapiano more lucrative than rap, Charlie Poppy claims. Police arrest ex-BB Niger winner Ilabeye's father over assault after viral video. My name is Jide Chinenye. Now the entertainment news in details. Nigerian rapper and singer Charlie Poppy has revealed why he switched from rap music to singing. Featuring in a recent episode of the Afrobeat Intelligence podcast, The cast hitmaker explained that he was originally a rap star but embraced Amapiano for financial reasons. According to him, Amapiano is more lucrative than rap music. Charlie Poppy said rap was his first love, but he struggled to make a fortune from it, partially due to Nigerian music fans' orientation and lack of support. In separate news, operative of the Federal Capital Territory FCT Police Command has arrested one Emmanuel Odinia, father of former Big Brother Niger housemate Ilabeye, over suspected domestic violence. It was reported earlier, reality TV star cried out for help during an Instagram live stream on Friday night. A viral clip video captured moments where the father was brutally assaulting the celebrity, raising concerns amongst Nigerians. Responding to the concern, the police public relations officer of the FCT Command, SP Josephine Ade, in a statement on Saturday said the lady was immediately rescued and taken to hospital after the alarm. To wrap up the entertainment news, the headlines again. Amapiano more lucrative than rap, Charlie Poppy claims. Police arrest ex-BB Niger winner Ilaboye's father over assault after viral clip video. This is all of it today on entertainment news. Thank you for listening. I am Judy Chinenye, saying have a nice day.

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4: You are welcome to ASAM Binoculars Radio. It's business news, the headlines. NLC demands protection for migrants in South Africa. Ogun explains diversion of Hajj pilgrims to Lagos. I am Edna Fowers. Now the business news in details. The Nigeria Labour Congress has called on the Congress of South Africa Trade Unions to lead a mass educational and sensitization campaign across South Africa communities and workplaces to combat xenophobia and protect migrant workers. In a letter dated May 7, 2026, an address to the president of KASATU in Johannesburg, NLC President Joe Ajaero warns that South Africa could not claim to defend the working class while allowing African migrants to be hunted and killed. In another development, the Ogun State government has explained why a batch of Itendi pilgrims scheduled to depart for a 2026 Hajj from the newly inaugurated Gateway International Airport, Ikpe-Eru, was moved to Lagos, insisting that the decision was not connected to any safety or operational shortcomings at the airport. The government clarification followed a report by the Punch, which stated that a Saudi airline had allegedly shunned the Ogun airport, leaving some pilgrims stranded and forcing authorities to relocate operations to the Murtala Mohammed International Airport, Lagos. This is all I have for you from ASAM Binoculars Radio. I am Edna Foss. Thank you for listening. Have yourself a pleasant day.
5: Welcome to News Across the Globe on ASAM Binoculars Radio. First, the headlines. Iran to play in 2026 FIFA World Cup with conditions. Niger junta suspends 10 French media bodies. My name is Joseph Osayamo Iguari, and now the news in details. The World Federation said on Saturday that the men's national team will take part in the 2026 World Cup this summer, but demand that joint hosts the United States, Mexico, and Canada agreed to its conditions amid the Middle East war. The call comes after Canada refused entry to the Federation chief last month before the FIFA Congress because of his link to the Islamic Revolutionary Guard Corps, the ideological arm of Iran's military, which is designated as a terror group in 2024. In a separate update, junta-run Niger on Friday suspended some 10 media organizations from former colonial ruler France, saying they threatened public order. A statement read on state TV listed France 24, RFI, France Afrique, Media, LSI, Africa, AFP, TV Mode, TF1 Info, Jeune Africa, and Modipart among the bodies suspended. Anti-French statement runs high in some former African colonies as the continent becomes a renewed diplomatic battleground with Russia and Chinese influence growing. And that is it for News Across the Globe today. To wrap it up again, a look at the headlines. Iran to play in 2026 FIFA World Cup with condition. Niger junta suspend 10 French media bodies. Thank you for listening. I'm Joseph Osamu Iguari. Have a great day. Welcome to the religious news on ASAM Binoculars Radio. First, the headlines. Pope never instrumentalize God for military, economic, or political gain. Pope to ALS Association, you teach the world the true value of life. My name is Joseph Osamu Iguari. Now the religious news in details. We together assume our common responsibility to condemn every form of discrimination and persecution founded on race, religion, or origin, to reject every instrumentalization of the name of God for military, economic, or political gain, to raise our voice in favor of every minority that suffers. Pope Leo XIV made this statement during his encounter with representative of Muslim communities of Senegal alongside representative of Catholic Church in the country. Pope Leo XIV on Friday morning welcomed members of the Italian Association of Amyotrophic Lateral Sclerosis, ASLA, to the Vatican, reminding those present that patients living with ALS are prophets who teach the world the true value of life. Addressing patients, families, volunteers, and healthcare workers gathered for the meeting, the Pope expressed his gratitude for the association's work of assistance, advocacy, and research, while reflecting especially on the witness offered by those living with ALS. To wrap up the news, the headlines again. Pope never instrumentalized God for military, economic, or political gain. Pope to ALS Association, you teach the world the true value of life. And with that, we wrap up. Thank you for joining the news. Have a great day.
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6: Hello and welcome to Isan Banabula's Radio, and this is your weather forecast for Oromi, Isan Northeast Local Government, Edo State. And this is your weather forecast predicted by Meti State. My name is J. Chris. By 12 a.m. in the morning, there will be an overcast sky of 79 degrees Celsius of relative humidity of 93%. And by 8 a.m. in the morning, there will be a cloudy sky of 79 degrees Celsius of relative humidity of 88%, and by 10 a.m. in the morning there will be a light rain of 84 degrees Celsius of relative humidity of 70%, and by 3 p.m. in the afternoon there will be a cloudy sky of 90 degrees Celsius of relative humidity of 53%, and by 8 p.m. in the evening, there will be a partly cloudy sky of 81 degrees Celsius of relative humidity of 75%. And by 11 p.m. in the evening, there will be a cloudy sky of 79 degrees Celsius of relative humidity of 88%. And the sun shall rise by 6:19 a.m. and the sun shall set by 6:43 p.m. in the evening. And that will be that on your weather forecast for Oromi Eastern Northeast Government. 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
1: Hey, you okay, Sam? 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MC Alamano, as a mere one of Esaland, I'll have a time I will be able to buy your hand. 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

He reigns in this place. 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
2: S'avance. On vient. C'est le but! 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Quel but de Brendan Chignac! 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C'est 4-4!
3: Hello, sports lovers. It is another beautiful day, and Big Billy is right here in the building to give you the latest happening from the world of sports. Please stay glued to your radio set as I go on a short break. I'll be back after this time out.

And all right, I welcome you back from the break. And if you are just joining in, this is Sport Review with Big Billy right here in the building. Starting from the local sport. Sporting Lagos were crowned champions of the 2025-26 Nigerian National League season, despite suffering a 1-0 defeat to city rivals Inter Lagos on the final day of the Super Four at the Remostar Stadium on Friday. Bashiri Hassan scored the decisive goal for Inter Lagos in the 7th minute as they produced a spirited display in the Lagos derby, but Sporting's superior goal difference ensured the finish top of the standings and secure their first ever NNL title. The final round of matches were played simultaneously, with Richard Bees defeating Doma United 3-1 in the other features to finish third in the competition. All four teams had already secured promotion to the Nigerian Premier Football League for the 2026-27 season after emerging winners in their respective conferences, with the Super Four serving as the competition to determine the overall champion of the second tier league. The noisy Lagosians entered the decisive clash knowing they needed to avoid a defeat of 3 goals or more to retain top spot. But Inter Lawan boys almost immediately threatened to overturn the standings after taking an early lead through Hassan. Inter began the encounter with intensity and purpose, pressing aggressively in the opening exchanges before Hassan calmly finished off an attacking move to put his side ahead. Sporting gradually settled into the contest and responded with increased urgency as the game progressed, creating several opportunities and opening especially after the break. However, Inter maintained their defensive discipline and produced a resilient display at the back to preserve their slide advantage. Despite sustained late pressure from Sporting in search of an equalizer, Inter held firm to secure the derby victory at full time. The defeat, however, did little to deny Sporting Lagos the title after their dominant performances earlier in the tournament proved decisive. They had opened their Super Four campaign with a hard-fought 1-0 victory over Richards B before thrashing Doma United 4-0 in their second outing, result which ultimately gave them the superior goal difference needed to edge the title race. Sporting and Inter both finished the competition on 6 points, but Sporting claimed the championship with a goal difference of 4 to Inter plus 1. Inter settled for second, while Richards B overtake Doma United to place third in the standing. The Super Four also concluded with several individual and team awards presented by the league organizers. In another info, Super Falcons head coach Justin Madugu has revealed that Nigeria are struggling to arrange friendly matches ahead of the 2026 Women African Cup of Nations, with several African nations refusing to face the reigning continental champion. Madugu told correspondents on Friday that the Nigerian Football Federation has reached out to more than 5 countries in search of warm-up features, but has so far been unable to finalize any agreement. The fact is that most teams are not ready to play us. I know a lot of efforts have been made to reach out to different countries, he said. The coach added that the resilience was coming specifically from the opposing coaching staff rather than the federation themselves. The federation may agree at first, but when the coaches are consulted, they refuse because they don't want to face the Super Falcons, he said. Nigeria are preparing to defend their title won in Morocco last year when they claim a record 10th WAFCON crown. The Super Falcons remain the most successful women's national team in African football, and Madugu's comment suggests that reputation is now working against them in the build-up to the tournament, which runs from July 25th to August 16th in Morocco 2023.
In another info, Super Eagles and wider Bremen striker Victor Boniface has publicly credited award-winning Nigerian singer Tini, the entertainer, for standing by him through the most difficult period of his football career, following months of injury and surgery that threatened to drain his season entirely. The procedure carried out by renowned surgeon Boniface, who is 25 years of age, underwent surgery on January 10th after suffering in Austria following months of persistent knee from an injury he suffered in the Bundesliga match in December 2025, followed by months of persistent knee pain that eventually forced him to cut short a difficult loan spell at Werder Bremen. He said he had previously admitted to put on a fake smile while playing through the injury. In a post on his official X account, formerly known Twitter, the striker singled out Tini, whose real name is Tiniola Apata, for the woman she showed during his recovery. After my surgery, I know how many times Tini entertainer called to check on me, respect, he wrote. Tini is one of Nigeria's most recognizable music stars, known for his songs include Case, Oyomiyo, and Billionaire. She rose to prominence after Friend in 2017 and won Rookie of the Year at the Headies and Best New Artist at the Samsung.

0: to do.
1: Social media feels like the world's Wild West, Hada. The good, the bad, and the malicious. 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But not anymore. Because now the people have a voice in it. Introducing One Community Network. 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

0: 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It's on street in a Louis. It's on Banacolas Radio. Valenbo Jaya na Ian Ojanya Mano. It's on Banacolas Radio. But as about that, I'm a local petal back, you know. But it's about within our man, by Majima Mayak Maneva, and any portrait was up number. So, in about us about the Pisario. Only 00519-18139. Majichoni, no, was up number, Mava Bedalamia. Back on my own, I send 00519-18139. You know, that's about that. We've been around. Peter and Maki Egmeniva, Michael Zobilo, 101. In Yogale, Matueva, Ado Metalli. I'm not a non, I'm making all this work in the VC. Only a good boost, and Marano, and my dad's Bibles, and I'm going to tell me Fano, Mammy, a dog body, a dog body, Maggie Fergie, or Jan, or Hapu, or Rugu, or the Caradu, or Tasuno, or the Coara Suno, who will be known, and making ya, or Guinea Suno, the Matian Marella, Reggie, Ebu Pataki, and making ya. 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

0: 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Even when we do in a Zaka, my honor. So, in the end, my man was in his sin is a Hanoribo. Oh, eh, Adam was said on a Megina, eh, Ibo Russian. I came, you know, it's a Bius and Obla. Those who said Obla, no, that is it, Max, I remember, Riro, yeah, or Mikira Tony, that is all I know, and Megina, who can't, and okay. To even a terrible crash on my dear time. I don't see you know you in a woman, I'm making a RV, HOI, Hamdi, even a Jara Sun, or your Parawasha, Mekatama, or Paisan, nor a Navigan, I walk below you, or CC, or Sohana, or Ni, or Nozi, you know, Rosal and Macareco, or Tabby, or Mon Makada, no, Midana. I met Iena, Yokesan, Afaka, Kamaho. 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Trump noria osu redaro sisi gbea ni ya namada na he nori wo owo ni Donald J. Trump na eh na ra nege na ora no jaro gora no gbo a Rancho Donald J. Trump, or ya so na megina, or sui United States of America, natural US, or ya no na megina, or shano so e, or ya not an oyu boria, or asha boto was a karimoto asha nature a beast, aeroplane captain or whom, you know, toki alu toy to the wiki vuon, with a sabo, no you power, by your scared, but about my cat to whom, or like that, kutoy, you're the bio whom, no to, converted to Russian, position that war, so, or ya no serio, or history in America. Agbona yireme gbe ora mesure na cho Donald J. 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United States of America. Exactly, no one United States of America in Nigeria, that's you know, only Washington DC. Washington DC, or even Nigeria, that's you know, we borrow. Borrow much on the inventory, they are ye. Everyone there, working making now, it will be me better than that making now, even Nigeria. That's when every little time you say, I could only buy some more. Then they say, but dinner. When they say, when they say, but catch your breakfast. Also, then they catch your lunch. And also, they catch your dinner. So, only dinner now, Louis, Washington DC, we borrow. Oh, you bore, are you? So, even though I'm making a bad mistake, you know, so United States of America, actually, do not get Trump. Oh, you be jarry, or what's the car you eat, then I'm a mother, a suit, United States. But back in order, you're a little, or you know, or anything, you know, can't just begin. Even now, you have no soil, and me, or tell me, what are you? Or you're okay, no, I'm not going to be any, or now, so, you know, even a jarry, I'm going to be sooner. Because, my video, Barboso, Maxiva, my tower by a cook, babe.
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3: Vocation, oh yeah, my vile money working Holy Family Media House. Oh, hey, hey, not a camion, what toy store, not a camion, who roomy. They sound by no collars or a toy. Watch you drag me, but I can't help you, Marlon McDonald. Vocation, oh yeah. Oh yeah.
0: Babu ni baraka ma hobi Issa Banakola Studio. 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What a lot maybe not ever be that I mean. Max Aboye Major, Mac is only low. No send, no send, been okay. If we land, give me land, Macrea would be a local like what can I ask about her? Living on zero. Mamma, I did my no hand. Give Dano Jaro, give by operation here, my nigga, or you poor, yeah, I will meet me. 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
0: 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Trump or Riveni, or no say Jacob, Vice President Riveni, FBI Director, Riveni, any child in the Nikao, Nick Belogevo, Nick Juanevo, Nanigina Belogini, natural FBI in the McKay Security. So, B, entire cabinet, election war Riveni, Borum with Danny, Benny Evino Jaro Sunu, Nara Nigina, Orian, Messuania, Thomas Co. Allen, or the Dagua, no, Bugano Jarre, the key winner, the limited, Hiro Kirio, we, or Kiro, we, William Dakaoya, Toya, Konya, or Residani Bay, E. Boy, Fakari Lassi, where the key way or resting or send. I keep Tino Bano, Banoyana, Liban, Fled, and Living or KK, or Simon, Sorviki, 34 days or that Jack KK, or the dinner or walk on, if you borrow, and the only borrow money, or you buevo, or the best. Event even with the whole America special room or is it okay not the ballroom so even no jaro even no na megina kekinu rikara onu ran mesunya na no gonu gboa irokere ni pon no viva njo mo no vi o dani 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

The love of God to humanity is unmeasured. God did not withhold his only begotten Son, but he gave him to us as a ransom for us. If God has done this for us, let us do all that we can to live for God, holy and entire. 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

0: ndibo community neko nzuko ndibo makagano nojima. 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

It started in Oguta, Imo State, Nigeria, North Africa.

0: land in Saudi Arabia. Corps members lament as water crisis hits Lagos camp. Nigerian doctor fined nearly $1 million for cutting trees in U.S. Two on the Vanguard newspapers, four killed, four injured in fresh plane attack.
1: Kundibo, the chosen ones drop. Love it or hate it, you can't ignore it. Bless us and you prosper. Hate us and you suffer.

Newspapers, the first header says police arrest two over armed robbery and cultism in Abia. Obi gets green lights as NDC zones presidential ticket in South. Katsina threats media aid on AI and social media communication. EPL, Liverpool leans towards Champions League with Chelsea draw. So they punch newspapers. Federal government announced partial closure of Ikorodu Sagamu Road for reconstruction. Kwakwaso backs probe into Dataya disappearance, demands compensation for family. ADC confirms Atiku's 90 million naira payment for presidential nomination form. Cross River lawmaker distributes minibuses and tricycles to constituency. What's one they punch newspapers? EFCC declares former humanitarian minister Farouk wanted. Baby Niger's labor in hospital, father arrested for assault. FCT police. Abia ADC chair retains position, vows to unseat OT. Throw a punch. Newspapers. Player 2 airlifts 1,138 pilgrims to Saudi Arabia. FC Barcelona signs small to establish football academy in Bayelsa. Nasarawa unveils committees to hold National Council on Health meeting. Plane hits pedestrian during takeoff at Denver Airport. And the last letter says Iran demands conditions for World Cup participation. Away from punch, I'm taking to the Nation newspapers. The first letter says NDC zones 2027 presidential tickets to South. Hamzat experiences confidence, says he is next Lagos governor. Nigeria and U.S.

deepen security and counter terrorism cooperation. Please maintain presence at ACF headquarters amid lingering leadership crisis. Troop crush ISWAP attack on Buni Gwari neutralizes over 50. Nigerian Democratic Congress NDC zones 2027 presidential ticket to South. From the Nation newspapers, TMG condemns Patami's alleged inciting remarks. Remy Tinubu celebrates Queen Salawa Abeni at 65. Lagos Assembly moves to end illegal tax collection, harmonize levies. Dixon, Obi Nkwenkwaso arrives NDC convention. What's for the Nation newspapers? Lagos 343 Ingra pilgrim lands in Saudi Arabia. Funke Akindele urges women to prioritize self-care. Poor documentation behind tax and inheritance disputes, AGF. CPN moves against Kwakre and tight regulation. And the last lesson, final preparations underway as 2026 World Cup kicks off in 33 days. Away from Dance Pass, let me take you to Andance called Daily Trust newspapers. The first headline says, Kwakwaso welcomes probe into Datiyata disappearance. Gombe Senator rejects consensus arrangement, resigns from APC. Real reason I shed tear, Bono lawmaker speaks on viral video. EFCC declares ex-minister Sadia Umar Farouk wanted. So the Daily Trust newspapers, police arrest over 3 mock killings in Bauchi. Selfish interest, Ningi blast Oshobole and Akpabio. Security operatives rescue 5 abducted travelers in Sokoto. I will resign as board chairman if found guilty. Bashir Dahatu. Not Uhuru after feeling insurgent. The story of teenage IDPs. Custom intercepts 425.5 kg tramadol and cannabis in Kwara. And the last story says over 2,000 Nigerian pilgrims depart Madina for Makka. Away from the newspapers, let me take you to Daily Post newspapers. This is going to be our last news for today. The first headline says UCL final, Nick Bott names player Arteta should drop. Predict winner of Arsenal versus PSG. Tinubu, Fanny Kayode and Omokro reject power return to North in 2027. Amotekun arrests 4 suspected terrorists in Ondo. 2027 elections, Obi and Dixon meet Kwakwaso in Abuja ahead of NDC convention. Nigeria Custom parade officer over viral Lagos Benin Road extortion allegations. For the Daily Post newspapers, NSA Ribadu meets United States VP Vance and Rubio in Washington. 4 men convicted in U.S. over Haiti President Moise killing. Airpeace suspends Lagos-London flights over technical faults. Nigerian stock market bounces back. Investors record massive 3.24 trillion naira gains. Last the Daily Post newspapers, World Cup 2026, what Neymar will do if Brazil coach Ancelotti select him? Enrich. And the last headline says, NBBF appoints Feeders as the Tigress head coach. So, wrapping up today's news headlines, thank you for listening. I am Judy Chinenye saying

Hello, Betashas Nigeria country people. I greet you now once again. Happy Sunday to each and every one of you. We hear the sound of our transmission. And the year will not tell the years. And better things equal the year. Welcome to News Across Geopolitical Zone for Niger. We're the region topics on Binoculars Radio Uromi. And we're done ready to summon you another round of updates we did for the papers. My name now, Jojo Namani, your show radio country brother. And first of all, the Russia CSA. Gombe lawmaker, don't leave APC after they can lose rep tickets. Yes, see for inside news today. Chelsea don't hold Liverpool to end 6-match losing run for EPL. As part of the advocate street compliance with safety protocols to avoid disaster. And look at Chelsea Bauchi bid farewell to 2,090 pilgrims. Governor Mohammed the Osh discipline on top seed in the good Saudi Arabia for the Hajj. We could tell you also same for Anambra. Anambra doctors don't threaten to down tools over colleagues' adoption. Very sad one there. And MCE, civil society leaders in the front for inter-ANEC intrusion into opposition parties' internal affairs. 2027, NDC don't zone presidential ticket to South and they can't clear way for Peter Obi others. And I could tell you, say, for inside news again, court's not okay suit against Akwa Ibom LGAs over alleged non-compliance with FOI requests. Steve for news, Nutrition International Delivery, they don't deliver 48,000 zinc ORS packs to Sokoto and then they push for stronger state investment for inside child health. Steve for the news, as he did newspaper, Nigerian singer Divine Ukupo, popularly known as Rema, they don't name him among global music stars and he don't set to perform, but is at the opening ceremony of the 2026 FIFA World Cup or inside the United States. Yes, that's one of Nigerian for you. And we could tell you, say, as Lagos APC spokesman don't declare House of Rep bid. And what octogenarians must do to live beyond 90 years. This is how they come from Obasanjo. Yes, the man with the experience of what they must do. He don't tell you now. Kano stakeholders, they seek fast track court for SGBV, will be sexual gender based violence cases where they affect girls' education. And for news again, we hear say male celebrities for inside AMVCA Cultural Day. They can't show with different attire yesterday. I'm gonna see for the matter, MCE don't condemn INEC rule for inside SDP leadership takeover. And for sport matter, Arsenal versus PSG, while Champions League final will kick off by 5 p.m. Make yourself go check that update. Anambra NMA don't threaten to down tools over doctor adoption for dear. Why we not go to adopt doctors? Why we not go to adopt anybody at all? No good. TCN don't declare force majeure for his offer 132 kV substation after a robbery incident. Man United Fernandes, they win football winter's man award. Yes, football writers man's award. Nine winner. Sure, don't name football writers women's player of the year. And we could tell you also say one person don't buy after Nkonde sucked into aircraft engine during takeoff on runway. That's one of sad news there, but not so it happened. Canada, they get up for star-studded FIFA World Cup 2026 opening extravaganza. And this one say, I would never say no to Uruguay return. Suarez, now you talk that one. And for political matter, we didn't make the round. Jonathan recently registered a party membership with our leadership. We'll talk this one. And to Raki led PDP. Steve for the news update, aggrieved BPE directors, the petition Shetima over alleged breach of public service rules. And I saw that one till Richards Mikutese police arrest father of BB Niger winner for allegedly assaulting daughter. Health engine of national progress with the Tobson Obi. Chukwu Okocha, the 2023 presidential candidate of the Labour Party, Peter Obi,
Indong continuing to underscore the importance of health as a development catalyst for any progressive nation. It will come another one now. We'll be all eyes on OB inside the NDC as they don't zone their presidency to South. Kwakwa saw the back NDC decision zoning 2027 presidency to South. SDP don't elect Gombe new national chairman, and NCDC they declare no Hunter virus for inside Nigeria, then talk say, and they monitor global situation on top of the matter. Female celebrities for inside AMCCA cultural day, themselves come with different attire to go and showcase. That's not for the entertainment scene. Uzi Usman, they speak on the pressure of expensive AMC fashion culture, but for the federal government angle, the seek private sector partnership to unlock investment for inside housing matter. 2027, PDP will return power for inside Oyo despite current challenges. This one they come from Bola Rumi, and NDC zone 2027 presidency for South, 2021 for North, and we will get the one for North and South. Let us see how it will go. Nigerian superstition, that you know. Let's have it. You have the safe show for paper. And anyone we know say you know, and make yourself put down to us. Stay for the update where they reach us for today. Lagos don't approve 14 off-grid military electricity operators and CPN. They move to sanitize Nigeria IT sector and they don't ban on licensed practice. NDC party zone 2027 presidential ticket to South. And that matter plenty for the papers. That's how they gist you again and again. Sadia Umar Farouk, the former Minister of Humanitarian Affairs, Indonde declared wanted by the EFCC on charge of criminal conspiracy, abuse of office, and public fund diversion. And my country people, I here will talk to you today. And it's a culture postman for Nigeria. Trust you, now get good time with us. Join us again tomorrow, same time, same station, as we're going to tell you what's in the middle round on top of the papers. My name is Jojo Namani, your special radio country brother. And until that tomorrow, so I say make you enjoy the rest of your Sunday. Make sure you see a better one you get.

In the name of the Father, and of the Son, and of the Holy Spirit, amen. Greetings of peace to you, dear brothers and sisters in Christ. Welcome to Masters of Our Faith from Asan Binoculars Radio, your number one radio station in Asan. Today we'll be taking our first reading from Acts of the Apostles 8, 5-8, 14-17. Now the theme is, they laid hands on them, and they received the Holy Spirit. In those days, Philip went down to a city of Samaria, and proclaimed to them the Christ, and the multitudes with one accord gave heed to what was said by Philip. And they heard him and saw the signs which he did. For unclean spirits came out of many who were possessed, crying with a loud voice. Many who were paralyzed or lame were healed. So there was much joy in that city. And when the apostles at Jerusalem heard that Samaria had received the word of God, they sent to them Peter and John, who came down and prayed for them that they might receive the Holy Spirit. For the Spirit had not yet fallen on any of them, but they had only been baptized in the name of the Lord Jesus. Then they laid hands on them, and they received the Holy Spirit. Our second reading will be taken from 1 Peter 3, 15-18, and the thing is, put to death in the flesh, he was made alive in the Spirit. Beloved, in your hearts, reverence Christ as Lord. Always be prepared to make a defense to anyone who calls you to account for the hope that is in you. Yet, do it with gentleness and reverence, and keep your conscience clear so that when you are abused, those who revile your good behavior in Christ may be put to shame. For it is better to suffer for doing right, if that should be God's way, than for doing wrong. For Christ also died for sins once for all, the righteous for the unrighteous, that he might bring us to God, being put to death in the flesh, but made alive in the Spirit. The theme of our gospel reading is that we ask the Father and he will give you another counselor. John 14:15-21. At that time Jesus said to his disciples, if you love me, you will keep my commandments. And now we ask the Father, and he will give you another counselor, to be with you forever, even the Spirit of Truth, whom the world cannot receive, because it neither sees him nor knows him. You know him, for he dwells with you and will be in you. I will not leave you desolate. I will come to you. Yet a little while and the world will see me no more. But you will see me because I live. You will live also. In that day, you will know that I am in the Father, and you in me and I in you. He who has my commandments and keeps them, he it is who loves me, and he who loves me will be loved by my Father, and I will love him and manifest myself to him. Reflection. In today's first reading, we see how the people of Samaria experienced the joy of receiving the good news through the ministry of Philip. They rejoiced that they came to know the true Savior. James and John strengthened them in their faith by laying hands and obtaining for them the power of the Holy Spirit. In today's gospel, Jesus promises the same Holy Spirit, the Counselor, to be with them forever. The Counselor is the Spirit of Truth. The Holy Spirit is the promise of the Lord as he departs from this world after fulfilling his mission. So a Christian is never left abandoned by God, but always lives in the Holy Triune God. St. Peter in the second reading advises the people to be ready to answer their adversaries with a defense of gentleness and reverence. This is the consequence of receiving the Holy Spirit. We pray to you, O Lord, this day that you fill us with your spirit of courage and joy. And for all those who are facing tribulation, especially Christians, that the Holy Spirit may give light and strength to those in many religions of the world who are persecuted and discriminated against because of the gospel. In the name of Jesus Christ, we pray. Amen. Thank you for joining us today. God bless you and have a wonderful week.

prayer for Nigeria in distress. All-powerful and merciful Father, you are the God of justice, love and peace. You rule over all the nations of the earth. Power and might are in your hands, and no one can withstand you. We present our country, Nigeria, before you. We pray and thank you, for you are the source of all we have and are. We are sorry for all the sins we have committed and for the good deeds we have failed to do. In your loving forgiveness, keep us safe from the punishment you deserve. Lord, we are weighed down not only by uncertainties, but also by moral, economic, and political problems. Listen to the cries of your people who confidently turn to you. God of infinite goodness, our strength in adversity, our health in weakness, our comfort in sorrow, be merciful to us, your people. Spare this nation, Nigeria, from chaos, anarchy, and doom. Bless us with your kingdom of justice, love, and peace. We ask this through Christ our Lord. Most Sacred Heart of Jesus, Immaculate Heart of Mary.

0: Welcome to News on the Hour, reaching you from Eastern Binoculars Radio, Urumi. First, the headlines. ANEC resumes final CVR phase Monday, 11th May. Comrade Solomon speaks. A door to a lift 95 intending pilgrims for 2026 Hajj, May 18th. ADC confirms Atiku's 90 million naira payment for presidential nomination form. My name is Joseph Osayamo Igori, and now the news in details. The Independent National Electoral Commission has announced that the third and final phase of the nationwide continuous voters registration will commence on May 11, 2026 as preparation intensify ahead of the 2027 general elections. In a statement issued Tuesday by the chairman of its Information and Voter Education Committee, Mohammed Kudu Haruna, the commission said the exercise would run until July 10, 2026, providing another window for eligible Nigerians to register. Meanwhile, the Independent National Electoral Commission, INEC, says it has registered 93,220 new voters in Edo, recorded during the first two phases of the exercise conducted between August and April 2025. Obong Afanga, the resident electoral commissioner, REC, in Edo, disclosed this on Friday during a news conference in Benin as the commission released the timetable for the final phase of the continuous voters registration CVR exercise in the state. Mr. Afanga said the final phase of the registration exercise will begin on Monday, 11th May and end on 10th July across the 18 local government areas of the state. According to him, INEC has deployed two voter enrollment devices to each local government area and published detailed schedules showing registration venues and dates for all wards, promising to adhere to the schedule strictly. Reacting in an interview with our reporter, Comrade Solomon stated that there was not enough awareness created for the registration of new voters, noting that the lack of proper sensitization amounts to disenfranchisement. He therefore encouraged citizens to come out and register so they can fully participate in the electoral process. He urged Nigerians not to be discouraged, stressing that transforming the nation is a collective responsibility and a sensitive matter that no one should shy away from.
1: Hello, my listeners. I'm Comrade Solomon. As for me, enough awareness is not created in the registration of new voters, because in the past many were disenfranchised. Many voters were disenfranchised as a result of lack of proper awareness or sensitization for the people of Nigeria. So we make many of the eligible voters to be disqualified automatically. So no awareness, not created, just like we have radio, television, social media, so many other platforms whereby this information can be disseminated to the general public to be aware that new voter registration is ongoing.
0: In a separate news, the Edo State Pilgrim Welfare Board says the 95 intending pilgrims for the state for the 2026 Holy Pilgrimage to Saudi Arabia will be airlifted on May 18th. The Executive Secretary of the Board, Ahaji Muhammad Kabi Erenga, disclosed this on Thursday in Benin City during an interview with journalists. Erenga said all necessary arrangements had been concluded to ensure a smooth and hitch-free Hajj exercise for the intending pilgrims. We'll take a short break now. See the government on the news today. ADC confirms Atiku's 90 million naira payment for presidential nomination form. We'll bring the details of these more shortly. Please stay tuned.
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0: Welcome back and thank you for staying tuned. You are still on to Eastern Binoculars Radio News on the Hour. And remember, a positive attitude can brighten your day always. Stay positive today. And now the rest of the news The African Democratic Congress has confirmed that former Vice President Atiku Abubakar has paid for his presidential form to contest under the party's platform and has received his payment receipt. This was disclosed in its official statement posted on its X account on Saturday. The ADC described the development as part of what it called a wider political shift within the party, farming it as a moment of strategic significance in its evolving electoral posture. Ex-war troops of the Joint Task Force Northeast Operation Harding Kai have killed 50 members of Boko Haram ISWAP fighters in a failed assault launched on Headquarters 27 Brigade in Bunigari and the Bunigari choke point of Guba local government area of Yobe State. Confirming the incident on Saturday in a press statement, the media information officer Headquarters Joint Task Force Northeast Operation Harding Kai, Lieutenant Colonel Sani Uba, said troops of the operation had once again demonstrated overwhelming combat superiority, decisively crushing a large-scale coordinated attack by ISWAP terrorists on Headquarters 27 Brigade at Bunigari and the Bunigari checkpoint in the early hours of Thursday, 8 May 2026. And that is the size of news on the hours today. For comments, feedback, and info with us, send your update on 0805191-8139. You can also reach us via email on asambanoclass9@gmail.com. And on behalf of Asambanoclass Radio News Crew, thank you for staying tuned. My name is Joseph Osayamo Igonri. Have a pleasant day today.
3: Ege nare kahi ebe sunu oto isan la oto edo remu oto Nigeria rebe oiko na besan radio wa mu owo wa zore babilu are kawo
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Like, person can't see you now they talk about I won't marry your daughter. The mother-in-law to be, can they ask you, say, young man, she hopes say you they chop vegetable and they wear your mama can't they? That kind of question, how you go see them? So when you know you can't hear this question, like the statement, like everything can change, his mood change. You know, can't understand anything again concerning that conversation. He was so embarrassed, and after hearing the remark, so he decided to you know, just keep quiet because his body just feel like they pump or cold water. So why they talk on today? Because that was actually waiting, stop him from getting till today. The guy never marry you. Yes, he never married. Not because you know won't marry, not because you know gain money, not because of waiting happened earlier. But you know, this sometimes like this, gonna be like, let me share waiting happened earlier or any stage of his life or his career. So that time you say you don't know waiting push him. Now why people talk say maybe not love, now he push you. Because I remember recently when some artists like that, Nigerian gospel artists, they marry some of them, the boys, girl, ladies, their guys, they marry. So people want to mention Frank Edward. I remember when Moses Blitz got married to a Ghanaian. So people going to mention Frank Edward, say when you go marry this, that. So himself, he doesn't know if he's there ready. This is where they share story of waiting push him that early stage of his own life. So that question now where the woman can ask him, it can't sound like embarrassment. Person can ask whether he's a chopped vegetable and where is your mother. If you be say the interpretation of you be say you are not looking good, because where mama they take care of, where they eat vegetables, so they look good, you get, or they see well. So that is it. Also, he can't, you know, later marry the girl again. That is that. And why he can't share them so that people go at least learn or laugh, because it's humorous. Now, first something will feel make you laugh. So my people, right about now, make sure go on another musical break, because you know why music they're good for the body, and if they're good, they go well with entertainment.

Welcome back from that musical break. I hope you love it and also you vibe to it. Moving forward to the next info, the next story where they on my table today says, I can never carry plates for my man. Lady sparks debate as she criticizes her mother's marriage lifestyle. So they come from a Nigerian lady. Actually, she posted this on X. X handle, X, you know, a player formerly known as Twitter. Now where she posted it. And the lady's name is Ashaki GRN. She can't explain what she observed, you know, her mother said her own, what she observed her parents, you know, do, or her parents' daily routine, and she don't like them. Yes, she don't, just talk say, like, she just ever since the mama born, and she can't grow, they see her mother, they do all these kind of things, say she not just like them. So because of that, she no go fit do am for her own marriage. So that can, you know, daily routine or the things where her mother they do for the marriage, washing up, they do all those things, she consider them as absurd. So she doesn't want to do it. And why should they explain and be say, according to her, not say the mama no raise her to they do all those things. But growing up, she can't define her like woman doing all those things for house, where the man no they do anything, only to provide. Say, she no fit do that kind of thing for her own man when she gets married. So now when she come take him, come online so that people will hear waiting has to be her, waiting be her own take. And according to her, she said her mama, they cook every day like this. So when they come, when the woman and the man come back from work, the woman go enter kitchen. The man go enter inside, go the rest, go the read newspaper, go the rest, like they watch TV and all that. So the woman go the kitchen, they cook. After cooking, she will serve the man. She will wait for the man to finish eating. She will carry the plate. So now that one serve even the pain apart, that kind of plate. Say she no fit carry plates where her husband eat with. And she go only serve you food when she dey in a good mood. Now wait till she talk. So now waiting for your own take on this, how you see her own, you know, observation, you know, about her parents' daily routine. She says she not like them. She cannot do those things when she get married. So how you see them? Wait though. But some people be like, that my mother is in my room, my mother they teach me how to do all those things. So that when you marry, you can't follow your own part, your mother's path. The way your mother they do things, they do your own. So that as wait, so people can't even ask questions. Say, as your mother, they do all this thing, others can't think home for her marriage, like for your own family now. The papa know they beat them, then they get problem. Which means she they do and well now. So why you can't talk, say, no, you do that kind of thing for your own? He said, nah, like, the thing is too much. Say, they're supposed to share work. As they come back from work, the father go, maybe they wash plates, the mama go, they cook. Because the both of them, now them come out, go work. Say, why must we be saying that only woman go they cook? The man go they read book, or go they watch TV. Say, that kind of thing she know if you do. I'm now, why people can't tell her for comment section? Say, what to find husband go hard for you? This is why they talk this kind of thing online. Now what if she just don't like, I don't know how it's not go call him, I don't know how I want to describe him, but she just don't like it. You know, some people actually are like that though. Like some women, they don't like doing house chores. They find it very, very difficult to do house chores. So they don't like it. They feel doing anything about house chores, they don't feel like them. But the one way I know just understand me, the one when she talks, she can only serve her husband food only when she's in the mood. I really need someone to explain that part to me, that you will serve your husband food when you are in the mood. So when you are not in the mood, the husband will go carry food himself or more. I need to understand that part. So my people, now here I go talk with you for today's entertainment gist. Thank you so much for listening. Till tomorrow, I'll be bringing another fresh package on entertainment gist. Thank you for listening. I remain your host, Ms. Judy K. Have a lovely day.

0: Very Reverend Father Dr. John Boscos, as a he, or a bonded binner, he may have tadukiri Elena. In that Kamaho, may I kaiho, if I run ravy na ye keke, ravy or no, or ye, oh, how ye have just tied yourself. If I lay no, no matter, ma, mina, mimi, far, beg you down. Oh, here, mock, call on a yoy, only ravina, call a rookie, just kissing her. 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Connie and me just kissing her. There we call your abona. Magbon. And I try to carry call him Ojemi, Ojemi, Naka, Lu. What abona. No, I see, even a belt. Any. Every keke, in the local keke, omega itana. And in a tie keke, it bore a keke. Oh, hey, me and Amukena, or he, ebi aramena ye. By ramenon Jason, I ye, ebo cow dagmore. Any obosono blana, any boyfriend or tamama, ye. Yeah, he just kiss him, okay. We only ramena, coina. Oh, Brocky, John Ramenelia. We open there, Natural River, Jordan. Ede Jordan. Evani, Ona Ramena. Evatano, gay, Jesu. Gay, oh, he, Uncle Panos, no black, any, where more. Anna, Ona, Rana Mawa. The AB, I'm not a red boy. The OB, nothing we very boy about a man, not here, the Onafia, not here, the Edu. No Edu. On our new book on Anna Tamar, not here, no mobile, no, no, do the Tamar, the Ona, or a Yogi, E. Ona, or he, or him, an actual Messiah. I am one young bonfire. Oni ayin no gara no va omo ko ina ori uvun ina teji uvare no vare amudia ohun ko
1: my people you know say health na wealth but sometimes money fit make person fear hospital abi
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In the name of the Father, and of the Son, and of the Holy Spirit, amen. I welcome you all to Eastern Binoculars Radio, your number one radio station in Eastern Land. It's Sunday Delight, and today we are bringing to you a very wonderful topic titled The Names of Jesus in the Bible. Before we go into the text, let's take a musical break, and when we get back, we'll look at some of the names of Jesus in the Bible. Stay with us.

Welcome back and thank you for staying tuned. If you are just joining us, this is Sunday Delight, and here we talk about God, the things of God, how it affects us, and how our lives as Christians affect the people around us. Today our topic is the name of Jesus in the Bible. And after experiencing the authority and power of Jesus as he spoke peace to a raging sea, the disciples were left sitting in the stillness, wet from the rain, and wondering, "Who is this man?" they asked. "Even the winds and waves obey him." That's we see in Matthew chapter 8, verse 27. And over again, the Bible answers this amazing question by giving us a glimpse of the character of Jesus through the names and description we find of him. Now we are going to look at some of the names of Jesus in the Bible. In 1 John chapter 2 verse 1, he is the Advocate. In Revelation 1 8, he is the Almighty. In Revelation 22 verse 13, he is the Alpha and the Omega. In Revelation chapter 3 verse 14, he is the Amen. In Hebrews chapter 3 verse 1, he's the apostle of our profession. In 1 John chapter 2 verse 2, he's the atoning sacrifice for our sins. In Acts of the Apostles chapter 3 verse 15, he is the author of life. In Hebrews chapter 12 verse 2, he is the author and perfecter of our faith. In Hebrews chapter 2 verse 10, he is the author of salvation. In Revelation chapter 22 verse 13, Jesus is the beginning and the end. In 1 Timothy 6 verse 15, he is the blessed and only ruler. In John chapter 6 verse 33, Jesus is the bread of God. In John chapter 6 verse 48, he is the bread of life. In Ephesians chapter 2 verse 22, he is the chief cornerstone. And in 1 Peter chapter 5 verse 4, Jesus is the chief shepherd. In 1 John chapter 2 verse 22, he is the Christ. In John chapter 1 verse 3, he is the creator. In Romans chapter 11 verse 26, Christ is the deliverer. In 1 John chapter 1 verse 2 or 5, chapter 5 verse 20, Jesus is the eternal life. In Isaiah chapter 9 verse 6, he is the everlasting father. In John chapter 10 verse 9, he is the gate. In Revelation 19:11, he is faithful and true. In Revelation chapter 1 verse 5, he is the faithful witness. In Revelation 3:14, he is faith and true witness. In John chapter 1 verse 20 verse 28, and in Hebrews chapter 1 verse 8, he is God. In Revelation chapter 1 verse 17, he is the first and the last. In John chapter 10 verses 11 and verse 14, Jesus is the good shepherd. In Revelation chapter 3 verse 14, he is the faith and true witness. In Hebrews chapter 13 verse 20, he is the great shepherd. In Hebrews chapter 4 verse 14, Jesus is the great high priest. In Ephesians 1:22, Jesus is the head of the church. In Hebrews chapter 1 verse 2, he is the heir of all things. In Hebrews chapter 2 verse 17, he is the high priest. In Revelation chapter 3 verse 7, he is holy and true. In Acts of the Apostles chapter 3 verses 14, he is the Holy One. In 1 Timothy 1 verse 1, he is hope. In Colossians 1:27, Jesus is the hope of glory. In Luke chapter 1 verse 69, Christ is the horn of salvation. In John chapter 5 verse 58, he is the I Am. 2 Corinthians chapter 4 verse 4 tells us that Christ is the image of God. And in 1 Timothy chapter 1 verse 17, he is the King in Tenor. But John chapter 1 verse 49 tells us that Jesus is the King of Israel. And in Matthew 27 verses 11, we see Jesus as the King of the Jews. In 1 Timothy 6 verse 15, he is the King of Kings. And in Revelation 15:3, he is the King of the Ages. Revelation 13:8 tells us that Jesus is the Lamb, while John 1 chapter 29 tells us that Jesus is the Lamb of God.
First Peter chapter 1 verse 19, we see Jesus as the Lamb without blemish. And in First Corinthians chapter 15 verse 45, Jesus is described as the last Adam. In John 14 verse 6, he is the life. In John 8 verse 12, he is the light of the world. Revelation 5:5 tells us that Jesus is the Lion of the tribe of Judah. And in Revelation chapter 1 verse 18, he is the living one. We'll take a short break. Stay with us.

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1: 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And until that tomorrow, so I say make you enjoy my rest of your Sunday. Make sure you stay, and better one you get.

In the name of the Father, and of the Son, and of the Holy Spirit, amen. Greetings of peace to you, dear brothers and sisters in Christ. Welcome to Masters of Our Faith from Asan Binoculars Radio, your number one radio station in Asanland. Today we'll be taking our first reading from Acts of the Apostles 8, 5-8, 14-17, and the theme is, they laid hands on them, and they received the Holy Spirit. In those days, Philip went down to a city of Samaria, and proclaimed to them the Christ, and the multitudes with one accord gave heed to what was said by Philip. And they heard him and saw the signs which he did. For unclean spirits came out of many who were possessed, crying with a loud voice. Many who were paralyzed or lame were healed. So there was much joy in that city. And when the apostles at Jerusalem heard that Samaria had received the word of God, they sent to them Peter and John, who came down and prayed for them that they might receive the Holy Spirit. For the Spirit had not yet fallen on any of them, but they had only been baptized in the name of the Lord Jesus. Then they laid hands on them, and they received the Holy Spirit. Our second reading will be taken from 1 Peter 3, 15-18, and the thing is, put to death in the flesh, he was made alive in the Spirit. Beloved, in your hearts, reverence Christ as Lord. Always be prepared to make a defense to anyone who calls you to account for the hope that is in you. Yet, do it with gentleness and reverence, and keep your conscience clear so that when you are abused, those who revile your good behavior in Christ may be put to shame. For it is better to suffer for doing right, if that should be God's way, than for doing wrong. For Christ also died for sins once for all, the righteous for the unrighteous, that he might bring us to God, being put to death in the flesh, but made alive in the Spirit. The theme of our gospel reading is that we ask the Father and he will give you another counselor. John 14:15-21. At that time Jesus said to his disciples, if you love me, you will keep my commandments. And I will ask the Father, and he will give you another counselor, to be with you forever, even the Spirit of Truth, whom the world cannot receive, because it neither sees him nor knows him. You know him, for he dwells with you and will be in you. I will not leave you desolate. I'll come to you. Yet a little while, and the world will see me no more. But you will see me because I live. You will live also. In that day, you will know that I am in the Father, and you in me, and I in you. He who has my commandments and keeps them, he it is who loves me, and he who loves me will be loved by my Father, and I will love him and manifest myself to him. Reflection. In today's first reading, we see how the people of Samaria experienced the joy of receiving the good news through the ministry of Philip. They rejoiced that they came to know the true Savior. James and John strengthened them in their faith by laying hands and obtaining for them the power of the Holy Spirit. In today's gospel, Jesus promises the same Holy Spirit, the Counselor, to be with them forever. The Counselor is the Spirit of Truth. The Holy Spirit is the promise of the Lord as he departs from this world after fulfilling his mission. So a Christian is never left abandoned by God.

but always lives in the Holy Trine God. St. Peter in the second reading advises the people to be ready to answer their adversaries with a defense of gentleness and reverence. This is the consequence of receiving the Holy Spirit. We pray to you, O Lord, this day that you fill us with your spirit of courage and joy. And for all those who are facing tribulation, especially Christians, that the Holy Spirit will give light and strength to those in many religions of the world who are persecuted and discriminated against because of the gospel. In the name of Jesus Christ, we pray. Amen. Thank you for joining us today. God bless you and have a wonderful week.

prayer for Nigeria in distress. All-powerful and merciful Father, you are the God of justice, love and peace. You rule over all the nations of the earth. Power and might are in your hands, and no one can withstand you. We present our country, Nigeria, before you. We pray and thank you, for you are the source of all we have and are. We are sorry for all the sins we have committed and for the good deeds we have failed to do. In your loving forgiveness, keep us safe from the punishment we deserve. Lord, we are weighed down not only by uncertainties, but also by moral, economic, and political problems. Listen to the cries of your people who confidently turn to you. God of infinite goodness, our strength in adversity, our help in weakness, our comfort in sorrow, be merciful to us, your people. Spare this nation, Nigeria, from chaos, anarchy, and doom. Bless us with your kingdom of justice, love, and peace. We ask this through Christ our Lord. Most sacred heart of Jesus. Amen.

and of the Son, and of the Holy Spirit. Amen. You expire, Jesus, but the source of life gushed forth for souls, and the ocean of mercy opened up for the whole world. O fount of life, unfathomable divine mercy, envelop the whole world and empty yourself out upon us. O blood and water which gushed forth from the heart of Jesus, as a fount of mercy for us, I trust in you. O blood and water which gushed forth from the heart of Jesus, as a fount of mercy for us, I trust in you. O blood and water which gushed forth from the heart of Jesus, as a fount of mercy for us, I trust in you. Our Father, who art in heaven, hallowed be thy name. Thy kingdom come, thy will be done, on earth as it is in heaven. Give us this day our daily bread, and forgive us our trespasses, as we forgive those who trespass against us. And lead us not into temptation, but deliver us from evil. Amen. Hail Mary, full of grace, the Lord is with thee. Blessed art thou among women, and blessed is the fruit of thy womb, Jesus. Holy Mary, Mother of God, pray for us sinners, now and at the hour of our death. Amen. I believe in God, the Father Almighty, creator of heaven and earth, and in Jesus Christ, his only Son, our Lord, who was conceived by the Holy Spirit, born of the Virgin Mary, suffered under Pontius Pilate, was crucified, died, and was buried. He descended into hell. On the third day he rose again from the dead. He ascended into heaven, and is seated at the right hand of God the Father Almighty. From there he will come to judge the living and the dead. I believe in the Holy Spirit, the Holy Catholic Church, the communion of saints, the forgiveness of sins, the resurrection of the body, and life everlasting. Amen.

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0: Alive Chapel joyfully invites you to the consecration and enthronement of our Bishop Elect, Rev. 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

It started in Oguta, Imo State, Nigeria, now to Africa, and to the world. 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
1: Do you have what it takes? 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

Amiibo. 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

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We are one people, one destiny. Join us, the Igbo Community Network. We are all connected forever.

They told us we're the future of tomorrow, but tomorrow never came. 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
2: If you are getting Barabigo Kata,
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0: Alive Chapel joyfully invites you to the consecration and enthronement of our bishop-elect, Rev. 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

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Build a home anywhere, and that place becomes home. 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

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We are one people, one destiny. 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

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If you're ready, we're waiting. KC Records, where stars are born and legends begin the world.

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1: Social media feels like the world's wild west, Hada. 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
1: Do you have what it takes? 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
0: Then wait no further, your journey starts right here. Start

don't take it personally to contest against that Obiso and Kwankwaso for Kano. Una no say first of all, Obiso, he don't tear check of 25 million naira for school for inside the Niger State, still on the matter. Now him one guy for that northern side, so when he be Osama, when he be say now Obiso supporter come out, oh boy, you. So when this guy come out, he boldly talks to me. Adi Tokunbo say he now, say he just did Port Harcourt, they make mouth with a big belly. So he just did there, they make mouth. Again, this same Kwankwaso, the movement follower now, come talk to me, what did they be say, man? If this guy, what did they call him, Adi Asari Tokunbo, get God. So in the come Kano State, come contest against them so that Kwankwaso will lose Kano. Say if Alhaji Asare Tokunbo come there, say what they go do, not be small with a big belly. Say he go here and woto, he go call it well, ratatatata. Oh boy, yo, that's interesting, my people. This political season indeed, not be pipelines of Leland, so anyway, talk your own for our WhatsApp page without this threat so from Alhaji Asare Tokunbo to be on the Kwankwaso movement go fit work or now only pipeline issue now this guy so Alhaji Asare Tokunbo get a say because it is not over until it's over, meaning me so when they talk to you in particular, not go fit talk whether

Igbo walk until Kano State vote is counted in 2027. So our WhatsApp number again is 00519181839. Might call your WhatsApp number again for clarity's sake so that you can write on us based on this kind of GSO, because everybody knows it, that place and hot cake 00519181839. And then you free charge to us. My people not here and I will stop for today as we continue political gist tomorrow on this same station for this Unado Salutation program. Bye for now. As we match the final break, finally, my people, Unado.

greetings and good listeners out there, and a lovely welcome to today's entertainment gist, always good to you from your mid-sense radio station, Eastern Binoculars Radio Uromi. I'm your host, Ms. Judike, in case you're tuning in for the first time. Yes, I welcome you all to today's episode, today's entertainment gist, where I got plenty interesting updates, all the things, the latest happening, what happened for that side of entertainment industry, where I won't yarn you, as usual. Make you just wait, sit down weller, because you're going to enjoy every bit of today's entertainment gist, as usual. So yourself, you need to know, you need to be informed, because you know what in the talk say, if you are not informed, you will be deformed. So far as you did for Niger, suppose they get the latest info, the latest updates, anyhow you want some. Now we go get them from the reliable sources from everywhere. We get them for Eastern Binoculars Radio Uromi. So if I give you the full package of today's entertainment gist, make we sharply go on a short musical break as usual.

from that short musical break, the first in for the first story where I want Yanni today. It says, people thought my husband was important. Priscilla Ojo. So they come from a Nigerian influencer, Priscilla Ojo. Recall that the other day, I was just talking about this, Priscilla Ojo, when the Nigerian influencer, we got married to a Tanzanian guy, they call Juma Jux. So, during the recent interview where she go with Jude Jidongo, now that place now she come there, you know, they ask her question about her marriage, how marriage they treat her, how the Tanzanian guy they treat her and everything, whether she enjoy her marriage and all that and all that, and is there any challenges where she go through before she welcome their first son, will be Rakim or Ayomide. So now there she can't talk, say, like, initially people thought that the husband was important, you know why? Because the husband already did 35 years and he be musician for Tanzania. It's very, very popular, you get. So like this notion, and if your perspective, this how, I don't know how people they take the reason I'm saying, if you did popular, if you're a celebrity and you don't reach like 30 or cross 30, so the best thing to do is to get a baby mama, give her belle, may born for you. I don't know who started it, but that has been, you know, what we are seeing in our country today. You get, even you yourself, you see them everywhere. So it has become like a tradition. But this particular Tanzanian guy will be Juma Juice. It is different. It don't date many girls, so normally even talk him and the wife still confirm him. Say it don't date many girls, but you don't get much child. You don't even get one child in 10 of these girls. So people want to feel like maybe he's important. Like, you say, person where they all right, where they healthy. You know, feed they reach 35 years, be celebrity, be music artist, like, very, very popular one at that. We no go feed get picking. So even though say, you know, they're ready to marry. Now, what do some people, they always talk. Like, as celebrities, they say their marriage, you know, they last. I don't know who even started that one too. Because it started from one person, one particular person, that fame, they shock some people, say, because you don't make that fame now. Once you marry, your brain will come, they shake. So you know, feed with one person. Not be only one person go enjoy all these goodies, whether your body plus money. Because of that, they come up for marriage. So because of that, now so many celebrities, they just want to bump picking. If you look around, you will see. They even the mission themselves. Many they get like three or four, or even more than baby mamas. So now what thing did they do for, you know, I don't know who teach them, but now so we they see them. But this particular guy, now their wife will be Priscilla Ojo, will be a Nigerian lady, actually come married to a Tanzanian guy, come they talk during this podcast interview, say people thought that the husband was important until she got married to the man, or they got married in last year 2025, they come welcome their first child in August. People still they think maybe it's through surrogacy or implantation. You know, say anything you do for this life, people must definitely talk. Now so you be. So even as you know, the man wait to come marry, he reached 35, he say, let me settle down. And he can't settle down with a Nigerian lady. A very disciplined one at that, yes, because Nigerian we are proud of the lady, maybe Priscilla Ojo, even the mama self reason well. Because if you listen to the interview question, you will see how she just, you know, swallow everything, hook, line, and sinker. She answer every question very, very well with more, so much intelligence and, you know, maturity. So now, the man can't settle down, come born picking. People see the talk, say, maybe not through surrogacy and, or implantation. Say, no, be that girl, now I'm born now. Because if you say the man, no, they important. If I don't born, sis. You see why this life like this, you get as it be. Anything you do, people must definitely talk. So for you to just stay on the safer side, do that one way go make you happy. Because the wife talk and say the husband is a very disciplined person. He knows what he wants and he goes for it at his own pace or time. So you know they like marrying anybody to pressure him. So even though say he get many girlfriends before, they don't they date people. Say in no way never they're ready to bump picking. So now when he married, now he won't bump picking. Now he don't bump picking, people no agree. Say now he born now. Until they go born their second child now, people go see their thoughts and say, maybe another surrogacy. So that is that about Priscilla Ojo. People see the comment and say,
The way she take answered the question, it makes sense, and added good name to her own name and her marriage and to the Queen Mother, where be the president of Single Mothers Association, where be her mother, Iyabojo. Yes, they praise them the way it take raise her daughter with so much discipline, you know, maturity, even though say she's not old though, she's still a Gen Z, oh, she's a Gen Z, but she gets so much intelligence and maturity. See, maturity not be about age, Joe. You get that one? So that is all about Priscilla Joe and waiting people, they think about her husband. So the next info where they hear on my table today, say AMVCA 2026, Shola Sobowale and Kanayo Kanayo wins Industrial Merit Award. Wow, this is really, really nice and this is commendable. A very big congratulations to this Nollywood, two Nollywood actors or movie stars, Kanayo Okanayo and Shola Sobowale. Yes, they see them for movie. So during this Saturday, they did this African Magic Viewers Choice Award, AMVCA. They do them every year. I don't know how many years they do them all, but they did last one on Saturday. So there, now they can't give these people award. They give many, many people award. All the celebrities from different spheres of their endeavors. So far as they do well for that entertainment industry, so you deserve award, you know, depending on what you are doing. So this two Nollywood music stars will be Kanayo and Shola Sobowale. They gave them a award, like merit award for that movie industry. You know what they talk? Say it don't say when these people did this screen, where they, you know, the movie industry, Nollywood to be precise, and they bring so much energy, so much, you know, entertainment, laughter, you know. Their movie itself, if they watch something, like, it will bring life back into your life and good vibe. Get plus education where movie they educate. So if they watch Kanayo movie, you go not say you go must learn one or two from it. I be a lie. So even those people they call them say they do sacrifice every time you see them, they ask all those kind of movies. But if you watch them to the end, because they say they are trying to pass a message. So the problem is that some people don't like watch movie to the end. They could just fast forward movie, or before you know it, it don't reach the end. I won't take understand the movie. Now how question be that? So this two Nollywood movie star, they give them merit award because they merit them. Actually, they don't too tell for Nollywood and they still they show their light till today. So my people, the next story where I want Yanni today again, it says woman breaks down online over alleged abuse and financial dependence in marriage. This one is strong because a Nigerian lady don't carry, you know, into come online when they cry, you know, it's waiting happen because of marriage and it's wahala. And you know, say some people will never marry, you go they cry, God, I want to marry this person where they date, where this angel where they date, this God where are they see. People will marry, go still they cry, God, channel like this, you want me to suffer. So you see, say life no really balance. So this Nigerian lady actually, you know, took it to a page on social media account. They share with things she go through in her marriage. They talk to her that she no longer understand whether her marriage have been a punishment. That the husband no longer comes home, and you know, saying they tell the wife where he they go. The husband go just come off her house from morning till night, late at night. You know, they come back. Sometimes he go sleep there. You get so money to feed, though, money to do everything for the house. Now the woman, now everything they had. So the thing come there, you know, if now who now you know go disturb. The thing come there disturb the woman. Now watch come and come online. They seek advice actually because their pikin self still they sick and nobody to even tell. Imagine say you marry and you know one thing about this story, like when these people are dating, if it be loving, sugar, like if I don't see you, I don't feel chop, that kind of thing. So when you come marry the person, just like one story when one lady carry can share for microblogging, will be X, formerly known as Twitter. And that place you can't talk, say, when she did date her husband, now everything where she tell her me, you know the husband they do, the boyfriend then. But now they are married, the husband can't change.
So if you be say, like you go just they blame people, say why you go marry this kind of person, sometimes you don't go know. Now why they say marriage na mystery. It is very, very, very mysterious. You no go know how the thing they happen until you reach one stage like this. And the get as we say, as you don't born pikin for that marriage, you can't live and come out. Now, when this lady they talk with that, in pikin know well, her husband know the day house, he didn't come. You know, they come back. Even if you come back, now just quarrel, they will come they fight. Because the woman is already, you know, so tired and frustrated already. So she feel talk something may go best the man, now so fight go boss. There she can advise young people, especially women, say maybe they find something do, you know, before, you know, getting married. Because if you say she not get anything she do now, you go hard. Say if you as a woman, if na hand work, if na anything, just make sure say you dey financially independent, not just go depend on anybody, because promise to open shop for me when we get married. Promise to carry me go London. No, don't worry, may do all those things before I get married. Because once you don't marry, now dear, sometimes some people they do. Let me conclude. Some people they do actually, some no they do. And sometimes it not be the fault of the man, because to family, to enter family, to born pikin, they take care of them. It not easy. So if now you and your wife, wait till now go chop, now not too hard. But as now don't born one, don't born two, the pikin go wear clothes, the pikin go school, the pikin go even like diapers and all that and all that. So now waiting, they make some things, you know, they come into fulfillment. So now why this lady advise young girls, young ladies out there, before you marry, shall find something doing to avoid her dying. So my people, right about now, make we sharply go on a musical break. Yes, let me give you another sweet melody, because you need it to relax your body, your spirit and your soul for this entertainment where they gist you today.

Welcome back from that musical break. Moving forward to the next story, where they here on my table today says Toyin Abraham reacts as Bobby recreates various snub moments with Funke Akindele at AMVCA. This one could happen, you know, during that AMVCA where they go on Saturday. You know, during that place now for the awards winning and all that and all that. So Bobby, a comedian, can they give, give joke. Now he can recreate that thing will happen between Toyin Abraham and Funke Akindele. Two of them are Nollywood actress and producers. So he get remember say I just know about that one where it happened where they go movie premiere for Lagos where Yabojo hosted. So for that place, Nain, I don't know what thing they happen between Toyin Abraham. They can't get issue, you know, Toyin Abraham and Funke Akindele. So that time, they can't carry and come outside. Because as Toyin Abraham, they greet everybody. Where they're the same table where Funke Akindele did. So she can't greet everybody. Can't still greet Funke. Say, Auntie Funke, a caro, abi, a car, something. Now that they greet in their language. Funke no answer. You get? He can't greet him again. He come and see again. Can't still touch him. Funke just focus. Waiting she they look now front. Like, he just concentrate. They look where she they look. Everybody where they tell themselves no say, you know, Toyin Abraham, they greet him. So, as Toyin Abraham won't pass, so, in court, can't still touch Funke's long hater. He can't turn to know who be that person. He can't still be Toyin Abraham. He turn again. To show you say, the matter, the rift where they between them, not a small one again. Because everybody where they that place, notice say, person they greet them. So, since that time it happened, I think after 2 days, Toyin Abraham come make video say, that can't snob in with Funke, snob and for public. They're very, very embarrassing. Say, because of that, she no fit for her life again, greet Toyin Abraham. Even though say, people they tell them make they go reconcile. Because all the reconciliation that have been happening after their fallout, now she they initiate them. Say Funke to the carry malice. So because of that, she don't go like to greet her again. And she don't follow her for Instagram. So because of that, during yesterday, AMZA. So now that place Nain comedian Bobby can they recreate that incident, can they tell people about how it happened. You know, Nigerian now and comedians, and so they do everything they go turn on me to joke. It can they tell people how those two people take, you know, create one scene during that movie premiere, everybody can they laugh. So some people even think that it go vex these two Nollywood actresses, but you know, vex Toyin Abraham, you see they do video today, that is the update, say they do video, see they laugh because it is they funny now. So my people, away from that one, so the last info, last story, where I want yarn today, on top today's entertainment gist. It says, lady rejects men earning same salary as her. So they come from a Nigerian lady, actually. She's of the opinion that she no fit marry a man that works a regular 9-to-5 job earning 200k, I know, monthly. Yes, she says she no fit marry a guy where they date, you know, where they earn the same amount with her or the same salary, you know, as her. You know that kind of thing now. For instance, now, you they work, you earn 100k or 20k, and your boyfriend can't see the earn the same amount. According to her, she says she no feel do that kind of thing because number one is that there will be no respect. She says she no feel respect the man very, very well. Like say, you know, for the men, now men supposed to provide, supposed to earn higher and all that. This one now we say she they earn the same amount. Say. Which, where the respect will come from, that's her own opinion, and that's how you understand it. Say she no fit marry or date that kind, you know, category of salary earners. So people can't see the talk, say, when thing happens, say, why it be say, like, when a woman do work, she can't earn higher or they sponsor a man or they feed a man for relationship or for marriage. Say, why say women know they like respect that particular man. Even though the man is hard working, he gave very, very hard working. Just that fortune never smile at the man. Yes, because of that now, you can't disrespect the man, they talk bad, like, what we say, you don't fit talk on a normal if the guy they earn much money they take care of you. Say why they happen like that. So
So that question are for you with the listing, because me and Mofi are Saram, because we are growing up to meet. In fact, we grew up to meet it like that. You don't deal like that before, and it's still deal like that now. You hardly see where a woman they make much money more than the husband, and the woman they respect them. It did very, very rare. Like, I don't know whether not only in Nigeria that one they happen though, I mean they happen for other countries. They're very, very rare, like, you know, head of a camel passing through eye of a needle, honestly, if I'm not exaggerating. Because even though say the woman start up, maybe if you say don't worry, we'll manage, you know, don't worry, I'll take care of it. Just give that woman like 2 or 3 years, sir. Everything will change. The way they talk to the man will change. Now why this woman, this lady today, they talk to him, she know he starts him. That's the way she know won't finish. She don't just want to disrespect anybody. Now why she know he date person? Where she and I'm the end the same salary. So you on your own opinion, what do you think? If you marry person where you and I'm the end the same in your salary, monthly salary, get. So how do you feel, you know, as a woman earning the same salary as your boyfriend? So my people, now here I go talk with for today's entertainment. Jeez, thank you for listening. Till tomorrow, keep listening to Eastern Binoculars Radio, Romy. I remain your host, Mujudike.

0: Two of the big boys. Okay, come make we anger for a song by Nicolas.
1: Hello, my betatious Nigeria country people out there. I salute to now speciously. Yes, I know say that one hard to pronounce, but and so I think welcome now come the Hunger Show, the big boy show, the biggest show on top of some binoculars radio, the place where with the young real matters, where they affect our youth, they affect our lives, they affect our future, and they affect our society. Today, the matter we want to talk about is not easy at all. The matter the pain, a serious matter. And waiting for this matter soon, and then they call human trafficking. Especially how them they carry young girls go use for prostitution and sexual exploitation. And the matter we carry come, make we come shake the table wella, just in case you put your leg for there. I mean, you don't do that since, and make you know how to balance well. My name is Jojo Namani, and I'm in the back of the MIC, and Torino they finish for all day. And as we don't come so, we get plenty of gist to talk about. But before we go there, Shookman for the gist, make you imagine this imagination with me. Imagine say your daughter, your sister, or your girlfriend tell you say, don't worry, I finally see better job abroad. My suffering don't end. Everybody happy, everybody they celebrate. Pictures they fly for WhatsApp. People they say, finally, God don't answer prayer. But 3 months later, her number don't they go again. Nobody feel rich. Then one midnight call enter and all you dey hear in a crying voice. Please help me, them deceive me. My people, this thing not be Nollywood scribble. It dey happen every single day. Young girls, they disappear into modern slavery. Not be because say them be criminals though, but because them believe say life be better. Today, for Inside the Hunger Show, we will talk about the dangerous business where they destroy life quietly, human trafficking of young women for sexual exploitation, and how trafficker they operate, why many girls they fall victim, how social media don't become hunting ground, and why desperation don't become weapon for evil people. Because sometimes the most dangerous trap, not they look dangerous at the beginning, sometimes they look like opportunity, sometimes they look like love, sometimes they look like helper. Yes, so for inside the show today, if you get any young sister, daughter or friend, or even if now you they chase greener pasture, sit down, listen carefully, because this conversation will save your life. Welcome proper to the Hunger Show. We're going to take small chicken break now and make we just drink water drop cup. And when I come back, we'll come to GCD many on top of the Hunger Show. We're going to stay tuned. We'll come back.
0: Chill with the big boys. Okay, come make we anger for a song by Nicolas.
1: Yeah, my betatious Nigeria country people, now welcome back from that short break. And just in case you're joining now inside the Hunger Show, we for the talk, and as we don't carry waka come, we're ready to summer you the hot updates as it take concern the topical carry come. And just in case you don't know, the matter we discuss concerning human trafficking of young women for sexual exploitation. And make I tell you now one story. Yes, the story this sad because story plenty. This one they very real. One 19-year-old girl, what they call Ada, she in a bright girl, ambitious, full of dream. She want make she help her mother. She want better life. She want try to see her young siblings say they know they sleep with hunger. She don't tire to the year. Just manage. Then one day somebody message her online. Hello there, I see your picture. You dey beautiful. Eh? They get a dead job opportunity for another country for you. Free visa day, free flight day, accommodation included. Everything sound perfect, too perfect. But when poverty they shout for inside your ear, eh? Even danger will begin to sound like opportunity. I do not tell anybody, not even her mother, not her pastor, not her friends. She boarded the bus, then take the flight, then the nightmare begin. Passport they seized, phone they collected, threats, beating, forced into prostitution. A And every night she cried quietly. They asked herself one question: how did I get here? How did my dream become this? My brothers and sisters, this is not just a movie script. It happened right now to somebody's daughter, as many they talk to, somebody's sister, somebody's friend, maybe even everybody listening to me tonight will feel related to what they talk to. So this story so plenty. Get what will happen for Delta State, where the first PRO for Delta State come out for Facebook on talk recently. That one, it shocked me and it pained me well. Why? Because I want 19-year-old girl, this one still happened to, and then I age zero, all the way from Delta, and that one happened. And what thing happened, they say, this 19-year-old girl, you can't get the mama's sister friend as a table down. Before you know, that one they come advice and say, ah, work deal, every course, now NDBD place, now when they make them. Before you know, they don't lure this small girl in that road, though. She don't travel, go every course. And when she reach there, they come see and say, man, job not there anywhere. And just false rumor, false lies to take force her into prostitution. Now they tell her, say, the job what they see as a bill and a prostitution job. When she reach there, she say she not fit do one. Before you know, then beat her. They can inject her. She not gonna know where she did again. And they can tear her belly. Come out her womb. Ah, that's why it pain me well. Tear her belly, come out her womb. So that she could be free to do the prostitution job. And when she can't get herself back, she not gonna be here. Before you know, then Karen Pupomoto can't drop for Lagos. And she can't manage from Lagos, come back to Delta State. Police don't arrest those people, as me and you they talk soon. So this matter so in near house where we'll not be waiting there far off, not waiting there happen for society because hardship day. And that's why we go there shook man so that in case you day for inside that table, make yourself know what thing they talk about. Now human trafficking, he did read. And the painful thing be say many victims never even realize say then they human traffic until they can't escape to become almost impossible. When they come to say man to escape, it don't be impossible. Now that time they'll realize, oh, a trafficking hand I don't enter. So what in this human trafficking really mean? Now when some people hear human trafficking, they're gonna think say not only kidnapping. No, it passed like that. Human trafficking are when people they deceive, control, or force another person for exploitation. It means say they want to use human being to make money, like say the person not get value. And when we talk sexual exploitation, now when them force or manipulate girls enter prostitution or sexual activities, we do not really want. Now, hear this one where. Not be every travel opportunity be trafficking. People, they travel genuinely for school, work or business. But trafficking start when lies, manipulation and exploitation enter inside. Traffickers, we promise better work, modeling contract, scholarship, marriage abroad, connection, soft life. But behind all those promises and suffering them hide. And the painful part be say, sometimes now people where victim know they recruit them. Friends, neighbors, even family members sometimes. Traffickers have been studying human weaknesses. They know when person they desperate. They know when person tired for suffering. They know when person they find quick escape. And are there, then they attack. Now, make we ask ourselves, why these things did they happen? First reason, now poverty. Yes, make we not lie to ourselves. Hunger feet push person into a dangerous situation. When person don't tire to suffer, an opportunity go begin to look attractive. Yes, any opportunity, it will just look like attractive. Then unemployment see join many graduate day house, no job. Youth they frustrated everywhere. Some when person promise better life abroad, you gonna see say man, hope will just quickly rise. Sometimes desperation feed blind person eyes, not the lie. The social media pressure encore, that one another wahala. Social media don't pressure many youths. Everybody they post enjoyment, big cars, trips, expensive lifestyle. And many young girls they ask, why my own life hard like this? Some don't know say behind some flashy lifestyles, now hidden tears and pain day. Not be every soft life clean oh. Yes, Yusef get that tremor. Another thing are broken homes and emotional neglect. Some girls not get guidance. Some not get love and support. So once somebody shows more care and attention, they go just quickly trust the person. Traffickers abuse this psychology well. Sometimes victims not fully sure. Emotional hunger, they worry them. So we still get within the decor, greed or below eye, you know, be open eye. Greed too, they involve for inside this matter sometimes. Some people want quick money, by all means. Society don't normalize sudden wealth. Nobody they ask question again. As long as money day, people will celebrate you. Weak values don't make many youth believe say, suffering must end overnight. But life not be raised to make yourself get that one. So, make we talk about how these traffickers today lure their unsuspecting victims. Now, make we expose their method. First, fake job offers. Then go promise hotel work, caregiver work, saloon work, restaurants work. Everything go look professional. Fake documents everywhere. We also get a fake travel agent. Please hear this one carefully. Not be everybody will claim say and feel help you travel genuine. Some now traffickers. Then go gain your trust slowly before them trap you. Another one of fake modeling and entertainment opportunity and go tell young girls, you fine, you feel blow, you feel become celebrity. And so manipulation go start. We see they get online romance scam, oh, that one even they come on now. Girls go meet one man online, the man go they sweet talk them, promise marriage, promise abroad life. Before she know waiting they happen, trap don't close. Chankam. Trafficker, now they always look wicked for the beginning. Sometimes, and go look caring and waiting make them dangerous pass. Sometimes a friend go recruit friend because trafficker fee force victim to bring more girls. Yes, you begin now, talk to your fellow girls. Imagine that campaign. Then some go use ritual and threat, scare victim, collect passport, collect document, control movement. Tell them say them old debt where they must pay through prostitution. And the debt is not the finish. Because exploitation and the plan from the beginning. My country people, another year, the why, the how. So, in case anybody did prove this matter before you, you're going to know how to balance well for inside the matter. Well, at this point in time, we could take a small chocolate break because we still get many sites to exploit for inside this topic. Keep plenty well. Make sure say you not turn your radio command. Leave them for inside Eastern Binoculars Radio as they bring you the Hunger Show on top of the topic we'll carry come today. Stay tuned. Enjoy this music. Jojo Namani, they come back for the other side.

and no peace. We are one people, one destiny. Join us, the Igbo community. We are all connected forever. Locus.

make solutions. Because we don't talk many things. Make we talk solutions. We don't talk the problem well. Solution makes sense well. First, now say, verify every opportunity properly. And also, opportunity not deal. But make you double check. Double check. Not just get fast from one person, conclude. You do your own research. Ask person, ask your pastor, ask people with the respect for society. Say, see this offer. Not be waiting person they keep. Just bottle and up. Only you want go abroad. You don't want anybody. You want blow. By the time trap catch you, changam, yourself go no say go be far. Not travel because person promise heaven and earth. Ask questions. Research. Tell trusted people. Check document well. If possible. Go where then they call immigration office, verify document. This one legit, I've been a fake. Now, so, my help I do, no.

Save your life. And another thing where I need to tell you now, say make you learn skill and value education. You see, our people nowadays, some people don't want to learn anything. They don't want to put their hand for anything. Especially girls. I beg. If I feel increase the mic, make you hear where I go increase this one, especially girls. They don't want to put their hand for anything. They don't want to work. They don't want to go to school. Because say you be fine girl now. You just see everything is settled. I love in vernacular. I guess say you know what that one mean. So make you try learn skill. If you don't go to school, learn something they do. Even if not cobble you they get for inside the better. Say you get your hand and you they use and do something valuable where they create value. And I tell you solemnly, you say go get value in return. Value education. School not be scam. You see all these people where they deceive you up and down. And if I can't do this one, finish now, I want to do this one. Forget, you do one first. Eh? By the time you occupy your mind for productive things, you're not going to get mind till they think doors and dirty, you know, go help you. So, not depend on suspicious shortcuts. Yes. Not depend on suspicious shortcuts. Build yourself gradually. Regrowth feels slow, but it is safer. Regrowth. If it's slow, but it is safer. Now make I talk to parents, because when I know they left out for this matter, parents who need to listen to their children more. Some of the parents who get nowadays, they don't know whether they get children at all. That's a gross irresponsibility. Parents too, make now they listen to their children more. Communication, they important. Anything you're picking up, you tell, you go to tell outside that. It means they may trust outside that past you. So your parents, we're gonna they draw our children everybody. Not be everything be scared. Not be everything be shout. Ask them, what till they feel now? How you day? How your body? What till they update? What till they solve with you? Draw them close though. Otherwise, people will draw them close for you. Communication, they important. Support, they important. Many youths, they suffer silently. You see, join why they matter. You know, they see, how it's supposed to be. And if you notice suspicious activity around you, speak up, report them. We get different agencies where they in charge of. One of the agencies now, NAPTIP. Yes. And then they prohibit all these trafficking persons and other related matters. Now then they handle them well. Report them. Silent the help traffickers. You know why? Because they don't want anybody to know their secret. Some, I don't even tell you that they use Maggi. For the matter, to so make sure say you stay silent. They go tell you say they don't swear, they don't do juju, they don't do nothing. They happen. Report them. Yeah, you just see the matter. So awareness they save life. Oh, so if you not bring them to the light, nobody could know what they happen for the dark. And to every young woman, where they listen to me out there, if you be a young woman, if they listen to me out there, your life get value. Your dignity not be market product. No amount of money worth your peace and safety. Not let social media pressure deceive you. Not let suffering push you into darkness. And if you don't already find yourself trapped somehow, I beg, seek help. Talk to somebody. You are not alone, no, for inside this matter. As I did round up for inside the show today, for inside the hangar show, I'm going to remember this. And be every open door. Now it be blessing. Some door and a trap will protect your future, protect your dignity, protect your dreams. This and the hunger show. Stay alert, stay informed, and never allow desperation silence your wisdom. My bye bye for now. But before I go come out, make I just drop our studio WhatsApp line just in case you get anything to share. Make it not be like say you just hear from me and you get your own opinion and you not put down. So put your opinion for inside this matter we don't talk soon. So that's it. We will go the permanent side. The number now 080-5191-8139. 080-5191-8139. Okay, call them again so that if we give the number to

0: Somebody else, make you send us a message as the HOT. The number is 08051918139. The next time we will meet now again for the Hunger Show to come tell you another round of many, many. And make us stay blessed. And make us stay sharp. And make us stay alive. I salute to now. My name never changed. Now see Jojo Namani. Now bye bye for now.
1: One or two of the big boys. Okay, call Miku Anga for Isamba and Nicholas.

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1: Welcome to News 5 Lines, reaching you from Eastern Binoculars Radio Uromi. As usual, I'm going to be giving you stories from different newspapers. The first one I have here is The Nation Newspapers. The first headline says, Police arrest suspected armed robbers linked to church and solar shop theft. Governor Eno inaugurates Model Health Center. Oyo 2027, Adelabu set for former APC governorship declaration. Federal government targets $100 billion GDP boost through major tourism and infrastructural PPPs. Oyo NUJ congratulates Tegbe on appointment as power minister. Oboriwari exhorts palm oil, red oil MD's father Ogbeche at 100. The case of Ned Nwoko and Ifeanyi Okowa let the history speak before ambition rewrites it. For the Nation newspapers, APC. APC built strong grassroots political family in Alimosho through consensus. BC Yusuf. Latif Adedimeji shows gratitude after Lisaba's double AMVCA win. What's on the Nation newspapers? Leads SUP first strategic meeting ahead of election security duties. And the last one says ex-IGP Adamu's path to victory assured after successful screening forum. Away from Nation newspapers, I'll be taking you to Vanguard newspapers. The first one says NDC zones presidency to Southeast for single term. NPA pensioner still receives 30,000 naira. Ex-workers lament. Missing NYC member, lawyer found in Abuja after disappearing for 4 days. Nigerian team traffic to Ivory Coast for prostitution loses womb. Again, scores of Boko Haram and ISWAP terrorists killed in Floyd attack. Civil servants reject hidden 40% pay formula, issue strike notice. Also, the Vanguard newspapers, missing World Cup will be loss of many diplomatic assets. Iran FA. Ogun, Oshun, God, your support will make me governor. Elect in August. Oyebamiji. 85% of those accusing Wike have joined APC. Bauchi PDP governor aspirants. Last Monday, Vanguard newspapers 227, fierce Mount Atiku, Obi and Kwankwaso may play into Tinubu's hands again. 2027, the odd favor Obi Kwankwaso as NDC zone presidency to South, MVP to North. The last letter says, Ilebayo siblings under protective custody after treatment. Please. Away from that newspapers, let me take it to Punch. Newspapers, the first letter says, Ogun AMP fought Abiodun's promises to compensate aspirants with appointments. Army repels ISWAP attack in Bono, recovers weapons. We are not losing sleep over Kalu's political ambition. Labour Party. Police begin disciplinary action against officer film rolling on ground in viral Ekiti video. Drones target Gulf vessels as Iran warns US. So I saw they punch newspapers. NDDC trains 500 youths, distributes buses and tricycles in Cross River. Police raid suspected IPOB camp, recover arms in Imo. Gunmen attack Rivers vigilante officer, injured personnel. Articles Morocco trip for wedding, not politics. Hey, there was not a punch. Newspapers, police intercept vehicle conveying suspected India hemp in Kogi. Declare 10-year emergency on health sector now. MMA president tells federal government. Police arrest two over vandalism and theft at Ondo Hospital. Our participation will stop men chairing Women Affairs Committee, but not APC aspirant. Ensure probe into Datiyata's disappearance is credible, Amnesty tells IGP. And the last letter says, Custom intercepts stolen Rolls Royce and Lamborghini, other smuggles from Canada to Nigeria. So the next newspaper, which is Leadership Newspapers, the first letter says, bank disburses 500 million naira to support smaller businesses. From NNL to MPFL, the Lagos Football Revolution. Jet AI shortage puts passenger safety at risk. NAAPE warns. Some of the leadership newspapers. INEC timetable unlawful and unworkable. Olawepo Hashim. Foundation deepens community access to waste management. Unity Schools alumni raises concern over proposed land concession. Taxes and levies law will eliminate illegal collection. Obasa. Small leadership newspapers have 120 defections reshape National Assembly. Bournemouth boosts European hopes with victory at Fulham. And the last letter says, NBCA 12 to Kill Monkey wins best cinematography category. Away from the newspapers, I'll be taking you to Daily Trust newspapers, which is going to be our last news for today. The first letter says, Goje scale screening says my constituency are solidly with me. Senatorial aspirants Bodejo handed over to EFCC after arrest. Malami picks ADC governorship form. So the Daily Trust newspaper, 2027, I will defeat any candidate backed by Bala Mohammed, PDP aspirant. Driver arrested as truck kills two in Lagos road accidents. Three headers killed in Plateau. Nigeria records decline in HIV cases as demand rises for prevention injection. From Delta to Gombe, nine suffers Senate battles to watch out for. Was on the Daily Trust newspapers, list rescue for abducted children in Lagos. 2027, APC clears Jamii Bwama to contest Gombe governorship election. 23-year-old bedridden Daniel thanks media for life support. And the last letter says, you'll be APC open to transparent primaries. Buni. This is wrapping up today's deadlines. Thank you for listening. I am Dede Chineye, saying have a lovely day.

My betacious Nigeria country people, Bonga listeners out there, I greet you now once again. I say welcome to News Across Geopolitical Zone for Niger. We will reach you always from Eastern Binoculars Radio, where we will totally you with your Bonga informate as the HOT. And we don't turn down here again to open the newspapers and tell you the headlines as it is so bubble. My name now Jojo Namani, your country brother. I make a give you the gist as it did happen. First thing for the rich we say, adopted Anambra medical doctor don't regain freedom. Thank God, say he regained freedom. US need only 2 weeks to hit all Iran targets. Who they talk this one? Your guess is as good as mine. And the president of the United States of America will be Donald Trump, and they give that update. Xenophobia, Africans cannot keep running from Africa. We must lend our voice. This one come from Kanayo. Oh, Kanayo. Yes, in don't shook mad on top. The xenophobia will go on for South Africa. Look, they rock by scandal. A senior official come alleged corruption, procurement, violation. And make we tell you also say the lifeless body of 23-year-old 100-level student from inside the Federal University of Technology, Akure, wouldn't they call Favor Olani Yi. They don't find them for inside the bush along the north gate of the institution. Very sorry news there. Soldiers, they wounded as Nigerian military repair ISWAP attack on Yobe Army base and then buy terrorists for that place. Not be small. Meku Kari, Commander Matawe, will sit there for the papers. Police don't rescue 4 kidnapped children for Lagos. Army don't buy 3 terrorists. They come bust during ring for inside the casino attack. Yes, we could tell you also say on top 2027 matter, Fubara Emewule don't appear before APC screening committee. And for Lasma, Paisaba don't recruit and don't injure motorcycle. Lasma for Lagos, Paisaba don't rescue injured motorcyclist passenger for ghastly Lagos flyover clash. That's one a good one there. Thank God say they feel rescue the person. NDDC, they train 500 youths. They can't distribute buses, tricycles for inside Cross River. Now that one happen. 2027, S. Nasrawa Accountant General don't pick Guba nomination form. Senate don't confirm Rabiu Umar as NMDPRA chief. They can pledge energy security, stable fuel supply, and elimination of nationwide distribution bottlenecks. Make we see the product of all this one way they promise. Osun Gubapu, electorate go choose me as governor. Oyebamiji, and they talk that one. Make we see how far when the election don't finish. Justice Eberechi Suzwes, Yenson Wike, chairperson of the National Stakeholder Committee on the Review of the Child Rights Act 2003, and they don't call for stringent penalties for rape and child sexual abuse. On top sport matter, for EPL, Nottingham Forest don't snatch late draw against Newcastle United. Troop don't buy terrorists, they recover arm for Yobe. Lagos State Police don't rescue 4 kidnapped children for Alafia bus terminal. And make we tell you also say, my husband faced impotence rumor in Tanzania before we had our child. This one come from Priscilla Ojo. And on top the news again today, the 12 a.m. VCA for Inside Cool Hotel, they celebrated Africa Entertainment Excellence. And this one can attract top Nollywood stars, filmmakers, producers, and creators. Make we tell you say, fresh killings for inside Bakin Ladi spark outrage as group they decry deteriorating security, weak humanitarian response, and that's one a very sad one where it happened for inside Play 2 State. Nigerian woman don't they arrested for India. Sake of say she carried 3.6 kg of heroin. Waiting you the you with heroin if you not be drug trafficker. Nasarawa State Senator Ahmed Wadada Aliyu and don't complete the APC governorship screening exercise for Abuja ahead of the forthcoming primaries. Peter Obi's defection from the ADC to the NDC, he don't fragment opposition
And this one, they potentially strengthening President Tinubu position for the 2027 election. And so the update issue for papers. And we could see, tell you, say, on top of the news today, as they reach us, we get, say, 2027 campaign council don't condemn arrest of Miyeti Ala president for Taraba. FEM don't launch new scheme to bridge housing gap. And make we tell you also say GNC don't launch Nigerian Forum for AI Governance to secure Nigeria's digital future. Obi and Kwankwaso's exit from ADC don't dim hopes of democratic renewal. This one they come from Saliu. And the court don't adjournment. Yes, this one say court adjournment will stop ADC legitimate activities. This one they come from Saliu. And on top of the matter we consign Kane Film Festival, waiting you need to watch out for the WSF, he don't show for the papers. And make we see tell you say on top 2027, Delta South youth, they seek improved representation. And Anderson Equalizer don't boost forest survivor hope. That's one for Sport Matter. And FEM, they launch new scheme to bridge housing gap. And one last thing for who will drop now, Sport Matter. This one they come from Saka Ora. Then go see Arsenal to Premier League glory. This one they come from Mikel Arteta. And now there we go, match break today for news across geopolitical zone for Niger. We'll reach you always from Eastern Binoculars Radio. And until tomorrow, we will bring you a fresh episode and package to contain you waiting to make the run on top of the papers. My name now Jojo Namani, your special radio country brother. I salute now, Wella Wella. As they make a great day today.

the name of the Father and of the Son and of the Holy Spirit, amen. Greetings of peace to you, dear brothers and sisters in Christ. Welcome to Matters of Our Faith from Mason Binoculars Radio, your number one radio station in Eastland. Today we will be taking our first reading from Acts of the Apostles 16:11-15, and the theme is the Lord opened her heart to listen to what was said by Paul. Certain say from Charles, we made a direct voyage to Samothrace, and the following day to Neapolis, and from there to Philippi, which is the leading city of the district of Macedonia and the Roman colony. We remained in this city some days, and on the Sabbath day, we went outside the gate to the riverside, where we supposed there was a place of prayer. We sat down and spoke to the women who had come together. One who heard us was a woman named Lydia from the city of Thyatira, a seller of purple goods, who was a worshipper of God. The Lord opened her heart to listen to what was said by Paul. And when she was baptized with her household, she begged us, saying, if you have judged me to be faithful to the Lord, come to my house and stay. And she prevailed upon us. The theme of our gospel reading is, the Spirit of Truth will bear witness to me. John 15:26-16:4. At that time, Jesus said to his disciples, when the Counselor comes, whom I shall send to you from the Father, even the Spirit of Truth who proceeds from the Father, he will bear witness to me. And you also are witnesses, because you have been with me from the beginning. I have said this to you to keep you from falling away. They will put you out of the synagogues. Indeed, the hour is coming when whoever kisses you will think he is offering service to God. They will do this because they have not known the Father nor me. But I have said these things to you, that when their hour comes, you may remember that I told you of them. Reflection. The Holy Spirit witnesses with us. He opens the hearts of people to accept the message of Christ. Lydia's heart was opened to accept the message of Christ. We witness with our words and deeds. The Holy Spirit witnesses with us by opening the hearts of those who listen to us or meet us. We can witness by the way people see us handle our suffering. We can witness by giving someone a copy of the Bible, testing someone a verse of the scripture, praying with someone, giving a helping hand, consoling someone in pain, and visiting someone who is lonely. Be a witness. And we pray this day, O Lord, for all families that they may welcome Christ daily. We pray for all those who are distant from God, that God will draw them closer to Him. We pray for our intentions, that God will grant our desires and give us grace to abide by His word. In the name of Jesus Christ, we pray. Amen. Thank you for joining us today. God bless you. Have a wonderful week.

prayer for Nigeria in distress. All-powerful and merciful Father, you are the God of justice, love and peace. You rule over all the nations of the earth. Power and might are in your hands, and no one can withstand you. We present our country, Nigeria, before you. We praise and thank you, for you are the source of all we have and are. We are sorry for all the sins we have committed and for the good deeds we have failed to do. In your loving forgiveness, keep us safe from the punishment we deserve. Lord, we are weighed down not only by uncertainties, but also by moral, economic, and political problems. Listen to the cries of your people who confidently turn to you. God of infinite goodness, our strength in adversity, our health in weakness, our comfort in sorrow. Be merciful to us, your people. Spare this nation, Nigeria, from chaos, anarchy, and doom. Bless us with your kingdom of justice, love, and peace. We ask this through Christ our Lord. Most Sacred Heart of Jesus, Immaculate Heart of Jesus.

0: Greetings on the air on retrospect from Eastern Binoculars Radio Uromi. First, the headlines. Holy Family Chapel parishioners taught to embrace selfless love Sunday. Edo begins free hydrocele surgeries and lymphedema care across three senatorial districts. Use Nigerians' diversity to build unity, progress, NYC urges core members. I am Judy Chinenye. Now the news in details. Catholic faithful at Holy Family Chapel joined Christians across the world on Sunday to celebrate the sixth Sunday of Easter during the 6:30 a.m. Mass in Uromi, Edo State. Delivering the homily, Reverend Samuel Egbagbe reminded worshippers of Jesus Christ's farewell message to his apostles before his departure from the world. He explained that the apostles became troubled and uncomfortable at the thought of Jesus leaving them, but Christ assured them that they would not be left desolate, as he promised to send Counselor, the Holy Spirit, to teach, guide, and remind them of his teachings at all times. The cleric stressed that one of the major teachings of Christ is obedience to God's commandments, noting that true love for God is demonstrated through obedience to his word. According to him, people express their love for God in different ways. While some dedicate their entire lives to God through the priesthood and religious vocation, others show their devotion through generous service in the church, charitable giving, fervent prayers, and good works. Reverend Egbagbe, however, emphasized that beyond all these expressions, the most fundamental proof of love for God is obedience to his commandments, especially the commandment of love. He explained that Christians are called to love God above all things and to love their neighbors as Christ loved humanity. He therefore urged the faithful to examine their lives and ask themselves whether they are truly living lives rooted in genuine love or selfishness. The cleric further encouraged parishioners to avoid selfish expressions to love and instead embrace sacrificial love, unity, and compassion in their daily relationship with others. The report.
1: Love what your neighbor as I have loved you. John chapter 13, verse 35. Love what is a distinguishing factor. The way we express love matters a lot. So in an expression of love, it calls for questioning on how the world relates with our neighbors. It calls for questioning on how we live ourselves. And first of such questions would be, am I truly living a life of love or a life of selfishness?
0: In a separate news, the Edo State Government, through the Edo State Primary Healthcare Development Agency, collaboration with END Fund, has commenced a statewide free hydrocelectomy and lymphedema management program aimed at providing relief for residents living with hydrocele and lymphedema. The intervention forms part of the government's efforts to expand access to quality health care and ease the financial burden of treatment for vulnerable residents across the state. Speaking during the exercise, the Executive Secretary of the EDSPHCDA, Dr. Cousin Ohimere Osaikia, said the program is being implemented under the leadership of the Edo State Governor, Senator Monday Bello, with support from EndFund. With a short break now, still to come, use Nigerians' diversity to build unity, progress. NYC urges core members. Please stay tuned.
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0: Welcome back. If you're just tuning in, this is Sambino Clash News on the air on retrospect. Glad to know that you're still with us. Before now, I informed you that Holy Family Chapel parishioners taught to embrace selfless love Sunday. Edo begins free hydrocele surgeries and lymphedema care across three senatorial districts. Now, the rest of the news. The National Youth Corps, National Youth Service Corps has urged youth across the country to harness Nigeria's cultural diversity as a bridge to unity, peace, and sustainable development. The Anambra State Coordinator of the NYSC, Pauline Ojisua, made the call during the 2026 Badge A Stream 2 Interplatoon Cultural Carnival held at the Nnamdi Azikiwe NYC Unity Permanent Orientation Camp, Omuawulu, Mba Uku in Okasaluga Government Area on Saturday. Ojisua explains that the cultural carnival was organized by the scheme to showcase the country's cultural heritage and highlight areas youth should explore and turn into wealth through exports and enterprise. To wrap up the news, a quick recap of the headlines again. Holy Family Chapel parishioners told to embrace selfless love Sunday. Edo begins free high solar surgery and lymphedema care across three Senatorian districts. Use Nigeria's diversity to build unity and progress, NYC urges core members. This is our office today on News on the Hour on Retrospect. Thank you for listening. I am Judy Chinenye. Have a nice day.
3: Ege nare kahi ebe sunu oto isan la oto edo ramu oto Nigeria rebe oyeko na be san radio wa mu owo wa zore babilu bare kawai ho.
4: Abu ni bare kawai ho bi isan banakolas radio. 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

I'm Dr. Howard Richman. 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

Er in Oguta, Imo State, Nigeria, now to Africa, and to the world. 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

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Join us, the Igbo Community Network. 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

0: Alive Chapel joyfully invites you to the consecration and enthronement of our bishop elect, Rev. 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
1: They told us we're the future of tomorrow, but tomorrow never came. 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